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0: 102.3 WPAP Long Island. It's only classic rock. 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
9: 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For more than two decades, researchers at leading medical institutions have studied ketamine for depression and other mental health conditions. Results show that it can provide rapid relief for some patients who haven't responded to traditional treatments. The FDA-approved nasal spray called Spravato is derived from ketamine and may be covered by insurance. 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
12: 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For more than 2 decades, researchers at leading medical institutions have studied ketamine for depression and other mental health conditions. Results show that it can provide rapid relief for some patients who haven't responded to traditional treatments. The FDA-approved nasal spray called Spravato is derived from ketamine and may be covered by insurance. 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
6: 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If you or someone you love is living with severe depression, finding an effective treatment can sometimes feel impossible. For more than two decades, researchers at leading medical institutions have studied ketamine for depression and other mental health conditions. Results show that it can provide rapid relief for some patients who haven't responded to traditional treatments. The FDA-approved nasal spray called Spravato is derived from ketamine and may be covered by insurance. 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
1: Before I even get started with this, I am in no way being compensated for the product that I am about to talk about. It is well documented on this here radio program that my memory is absolute garbage, trash, crap. Right. Nothing, non-existent, right? Stumble on people's names all the time. I stumble. Yep. It happens. I'm like, what's that guy's called? Brett, what's the name of it? Like, and I'm kind of like tired of doing that, right? So I'm in this never-ending quest for like focus and mental acuity and that kind of
0: stuff. Able to recall.
1: Right.
0: That's
1: so
0: good, yeah.
1: I've tried a bunch of things in the past. Nothing really works. I don't really want to take another, another daily. I don't want to take any pills or any of that kind of stuff. So I was looking, and this thing popped out of the internet at me on the Instagram. And it's called, they're called Ultra Pouches. And I see everybody.
0: Oh, is that what you're chewing today?
1: I was
0: asking that earlier.
1: I see everybody with these. I didn't want anything with nicotine.
0: Uh-huh.
1: I didn't want anything that could be addictive.
0: Okay.
1: Because Lord knows me, I can. That's a slippery slope. I don't want to go down that road. So these Ultra Pouches, it's all nootropics, Raj.
0: Nootropics.
1: It's all nootropics these days.
0: What does that mean?
1: Well, I'm glad you asked. Nootropics, Raj.
0: Well, what does it do? If it's not caffeine, what does that pouch do when you put it in your mouth?
1: Well, let me define the nootropics for you so you have an understanding. They are often called smart drugs, cognitive enhancers, if you will.
0: Okay.
1: And they are used to purportedly improve mental functions like attention, memory, I could definitely use that.
0: Mm-hmm.
1: Creativity and motivation. So I'm like, this sounds like a miracle. This is for me. So I bought these things, these Ultra
0: pouches. Let me order a case.
1: No. In my defense, I stopped myself from a case.
0: How did I know?
1: I stopped myself from ordering a case, and I ordered three of these little tins.
0: Three tins, not one.
1: Three. Well, they came in a 3-pack.
0: Okay.
1: And I ordered three tins, and this morning was the first time I took them. So far, I haven't forgotten anybody's name. So far, I started them at 6:30.
0: Mm-hmm.
1: You leave them in your mouth for between 45 minutes or so to an hour, and then it's supposed to give you like a few hours of, you know, that kind of sharpness, the focus that you're looking for.
0: Does it dissolve, or you have to?
1: No, you take them, you put them in, and then
0: you pack in the garbage.
1: No, you throw it in the garbage.
0: Yeah.
1: And what I'm seeing now a lot of places, because everybody's doing these Zen things, Zens or whatever the hell they're called.
0: Yeah.
1: People just throwing them in the street. You people are animals. You disgusting animals. Just throw them in a goddamn garbage pail, will you please? So anyway, the active ingredient is no nicotine, no caffeine.
0: Okay.
1: However, the big ingredient in this one is paraxanthine, which sounds very healthy, by the way.
0: Yeah.
1: And that is like the active metabolite of caffeine. I'm learning a lot about these things, Raj.
0: Yeah.
1: L-theanine, alpha GPC, ginseng, B6.
0: So these all come from natural fruits?
1: I don't know where they come. I'm sure they're made in some lab somewhere.
0: I'm sure they are.
1: And they're probably going to give me like super cancer or something like
0: that. Maybe.
1: However, I'm filled with hope.
0: You're filled with hope.
1: I'm filled with hope. And I know you guys are filled with doubt. So.
0: Well, I mean, you sound like you're a little filled with doubt.
1: You have
0: equal part doubt.
1: The reason I have equal part doubt is because I have been known to fall for a good ad scheme on the. When it's just like, you think it's regular people that are suffering and dealing with the same issues that you have, and all of a sudden they found this thing that works for them. I'm like, well, it works for them. Mm. It's got to work for me. And then I realized I spent $100-something. I'm like,
0: for three tins?
1: No, this was like $30, I think.
0: Yeah.
1: So this is the next.
0: You have tried many things over your life, both psychological and physical, to fix things.
1: I am very open-minded, Raj.
0: You could say that in one way. In another way.
1: Stupid.
0: You might want to get a packet for open-mindedness.
1: Well, that's what this is.
0: This is open-minded.
1: This is not. Well, this is
0: But what did. So you name all those fancy names, Zine this and Zine that, but what does it do?
1: It supports energy, focus, and memory.
0: I know what it says, but did you look up those things? Are they lab? Are they in anything else?
1: They're all very healthy.
0: Right. Non-pronounceable, but very healthy.
1: The key is non-addictive. Well, the paraxanthine is, like I said, it's like an active ingredient in caffeine, but it's not caffeine. So you don't. It's a jitter-free energy, Raj.
0: Got it.
1: Jitter-free.
0: It's energy plus focus.
1: Correct.
0: Plus creativity
1: and memory.
0: Does it also grow hair? I mean, what is it?
1: Like,
0: I mean, it seems to do everything else.
1: I'll tell you what. If it
0: does it cure limps? What is it?
1: You know what? I tell you what. If I start to feel anything that works, I'm going to rub it on my head and see if the hair grows back.
0: All right. So you've had one of those packets so far?
1: I've had two.
0: Two of those packets.
1: Take two of them twice a day.
0: All right.
1: So the next time around, it'll probably be around 11 o'clock this morning. And
0: well, let's see how you do, like, after a week of this.
1: We'll see what happens.
0: How many days over or under before you go, ah, that's crap, I threw it all out?
1: Brett's usually pretty good at that. You give me a week?
2: Yeah, I'll give you a week.
0: I don't give you a week.
1: You don't give me a week?
0: I was thinking more like the four-day-ish over or under.
1: Well, I'm going to keep him in the office. I'm going to keep him there so I remember to bring him before the show starts.
0: Because you're usually pretty quick to like or dislike a product. Like, you feel it's helping you and you like it.
1: Right.
0: Pretty quick. It doesn't take you like a month.
1: Right.
0: It just doesn't.
1: If anybody else is falling for this scheme, let me know. 631-250-1023.
0: Nope. No phone's ringing. Nobody else is falling for it.
1: Nothing, huh? Shocking.
3: All right, good morning. You're 102.3 WBAB, Browns, Jeep Inn, Patchogue, Long Island traffic. There's rain out there again, heavy in some spots, just drizzle in others. Either way, give yourself some extra time this morning wherever you're heading. The LIE open now between Jericho Turnpike and Searingtown Road after overnight construction. Road paving if you want a smoother ride and you don't want to deal with that. And you're in a car, you can stick with the Northern State Parkway. Southern State, that's moving well, 110 to the Meadowbrook. Northern State, that's doing just fine both ways at 231. Want to take you to Sayville and an ongoing police investigation on Pearl Court. This is just off Johnson Avenue, south of Sunrise Highway. Road is closed off still due to the ongoing police investigation there. LIRR, Montauk Branch cancellations, everything else on or close. I'm Matt Wolf. That's your 102.3 WBAB, Browns, Jeep Inn, Patchogue, Long Island traffic.
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2: I just found out myself yesterday.
0: We'll tell you. Brett, we thought you were just our all-star producer. No, we had no idea you were also an all-star football player.
1: He's a highly sought-after prospect.
2: Everybody knows about it, too.
1: For some high school football team. 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

0: 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Roger and JP.
1: So, Brett, what position do you play? Apparently, because Brett's a sought-after high school football prospect.
2: And I don't know. My sport is baseball. My son plays hockey, but yet I'm a football star, according to two texts that I got yesterday.
0: Yeah, explain this.
2: One from a 516 number, and then a couple hours later, one from a 631 number. So I don't know if these are spam or if somebody gave the wrong number.
0: It has to be spam.
2: It was very
0: random.
2: Read
0: one of the texts.
2: So I have the two texts here. One is, hey, this is Zequan Marrow, senior on the football team. Just letting you know, we started practice today. Hope to see you there soon.
0: Spam.
2: Right? Sounds like it.
0: Read the other one.
2: The other one. Yo, WSP. Don't know what that means. Cameron, it's Jeffrey from varsity football team. TMR, tomorrow is our second day of practice. We meet in the locker room at 6:30 a.m. and head to the field at 7:30. Would love if you pop out and play for the and just have some fun. We building some great here and want you to be a part of it.
1: See, now that makes me feel like a high school kid all day with all the abbreviations and the F-ups and that kind of thing.
2: Yeah.
1: You should reply back.
2: Well, one of them I did. I just, you know.
0: No, you didn't.
2: The second one, I just wrote 100, like 100%, like that.
1: Yeah.
2: Like

0: get is definitely bot stuff. Like number two on the list is basically, do you want to earn, you know, $24,000 in part time, that kind of stuff. And then number one on the list is absolutely, hey, this is Wendy. Are we having dinner tomorrow night or what?
1: I got those. Those are great.
0: I mean, endless.
2: I get
0: it
2: those.
0: It happens four times a week.
2: I get those on Facebook.
0: God.
2: Hey, you keep coming up in my people I may know thing.
0: Oh,
2: blah,
0: see,
2: blah,
0: I don't
2: blah.
0: Get that.
1: And I get 2 to 3 voicemails a day for loans, and they sound really natural. Hey, we're just following up. We're almost done with the paperwork.
2: Oh, okay.
1: So you are That's approved nasty. For the $150,000. Please give us a call back now.
0: Well, good luck, Brett, in your high school football career.
1: Yeah, I'll let you know. I mean,
2: listen, don't forget, wear a cup.
1: Absolutely, yeah.
2: You know what I'm saying?
1: I'm not as mobile as I once was,
2: no.
1: But listen, we're going to give this everything we got.
2: No, but you want to keep your nuts safe, too.
1: Absolutely.
2: You know?
0: Playing for two teams at once. Amazing. Bi-County All-Star.
3: 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Browns Jeep and Patchogue, Long Island traffic. Again, mind the roads a little extra this morning with the rain, especially in the tight spots like the Sagdicus Parkway, which looks good in both directions for now. Seaford, Oyster Bay, Wantagh, Meadowbrook Parkways checking out just fine as well. Sunrise Highway, you're doing all right westbound from 5th Avenue and Bayshore right out to Wellwood Avenue. Sayville, Pearl Court, this is just off Johnson Avenue, a little bit south of Sunrise Highway. That's closed off due to an ongoing police investigation there. 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Matt Wolf, that's your 102.3 WBAB Browns Jeep in Patchogue, Long Island traffic.
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4: 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Roger and JP. Coming up next, what is Gen Z up to now? They have all sorts of ways of turning very simple concepts into these large problems. They're doing something called wildflowering. 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
5: Wildflowering?
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0: 102.3 WBAB, Long Island's only classic rock, Roger and JP. So there's a trend with the Gen Z generation that has to do with dating. So think about, like, when you maybe used to date or whatever, how things would go, or what your where your brain was at when guys, you'd meet a new girl maybe, and you want to see where it's going to go. Did you, like, try to make it into something, JP? I mean, when I think about it, like,
1: no.
0: I feel like, right, like, you don't try to force it, right? Like,
1: no.
0: Something naturally, if you went out, like, if you had a click, then maybe, you know, you could feel it, like a connection. You would just let the thing keep going where it goes.
1: As a matter of fact, I had one girl call me a muff tease. How about that?
0: Was this back in 75? Because that's a funny phrase.
1: No, this was back in, I want to say I was working here. But not on the air. Yeah. I think it was during the van days. We went on a first date, too.
0: 90s, yeah.
1: And we ended up taking my truck on the beach at Sore Thumb. And it broke down.
0: Oh.
1: My truck got stuck. I ended up having to call a tow truck. We had to walk to the OBI.
0: Oh, that's horrible.
1: Make a phone call.
0: To get it dragged off the beach?
1: To literally have it dragged 12 feet.
0: Oh,
1: right?
0: That sucks.
1: Cost like $260 back then.
0: Oh.
1: And I didn't have... I didn't have my credit card on me or something like that, and she had to put it on a credit card, and then I didn't want to go on a date, and then she called me a muff tease, and I was like, okay, wrap it up. And she ended up, I had my like favorite sweatshirt was in the truck, and she got cold at night, so she took my sweatshirt. I never got the sweatshirt back.
0: Well, did you ever pay her back for the $260
1: for
0: the tow?
1: Oh, of course.
0: Oh, I was just saying, that's an expensive sweatshirt.
1: She was holding a house? No, she just stole it. She called me a muff tease and stole my sweatshirt.
0: So now when Gen Z is dating, they've decided that what they're going to do, instead of dissecting text, this is where it's at. Instead of going through every text message and spending hours trying to figure out what each one means, or having a dating app strategy, or trying to define the relationship according to what they see online or whatever, Gen Z has decided, we're going to let it wildflower. They're doing wildflowering, which means let the relationship grow naturally. Crazy concept.
1: So they do
0: it. Instead of forcing it in a box.
1: I read a story.
0: Just let it happen.
1: I read a story the other day.
0: It's called wildflowering.
1: That they're going on practice dates.
0: Oh.
1: So like with people they don't care about. To like hone in their conversation skills and things like that. I swear to God.
0: Ashley, our local Gen Z.
2: Yeah.
0: Please, are you practicing either of these things? Do you go on practice dates? Are you doing wildflowering with the guys you go out with?
2: Like I'll go on like dates with like mid guys, you know, just like get my reps in.
1: What's a mid guy?
2: You know, like guys who are not like super hot.
1: You know you're not that super hot, right?
2: I think you're like wrong. Like, who are you to judge? Do you have like a mirror?
1: Coming from you
2: and talking about me and how good I don't look when I know I look great.
1: Do you?
2: Yeah. Like, look at me. Look at my ass. Look at it.
1: Maybe put the donuts down. I'm just saying.
2: Excuse me, I weigh 100 pounds.
1: No, you don't.
2: And I'm 5'8".
1: You have one thigh that weighs 100 pounds.
2: I think you need, like, glasses and a mirror. Like, anyway, like, let's not talk to the boomer, Raj, okay?
1: I'm not the boomer. I'm Gen X. He's the boomer.
2: Listen, he knows Taylor, okay?
0: That's right.
2: So that's all I know. Like, you can be, like, whatever you want to be. Like, there's no, like, guidelines. Like, when it comes to, like, dating, like, if there's, like, a vibe organically.
1: That's right. Weren't you the one that said you could be, if you want to identify as a spider cricket, you can do that?
2: Yeah.
1: Right.
2: You can do, like, anything you want to do. You can be whoever you want to be. And, like, as far as, like, the dating scene goes, like, if you want to, like, vibe with a guy, like, organically, and if, like, it happens, bet. If not, like, just take the L and, like, keep moving, you know?
0: Well, Ashley, you've totally cleared up the whole thing now.
2: Like, you don't want, like, a sus relationship. That's, like, the last thing you want.
0: Right.
2: You want to be, like, obsessed with each other, you know? You want to look into each other's eyes and be like, oh, my God, this relationship slaps.
0: So you're just going to wildflower the dudes and then wait to see which one slaps.
2: Yeah.
0: I see.
1: Slaps.
0: Well, when sus guys go.
2: Yeah. Like, I'm in my nonchalant era, so... Like, I'm going to do what I want to do when I want to do it, how I want to do it.
1: Mm.
0: I feel like we made a lot of progress here, JP. I feel like we understand Gen Z a lot better now.
2: It's like the summer of Ashley. And I'm hot.
0: Thanks, Ashley.
2: For those who can't see me.
0: Right.
2: Okay.
0: I'm sure Instagram tells you so.
1: No, she's not.
2: Get some eyes.
3: 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Browns Jeep in Patchogue, Long Island traffic again, going to Sayville and Pearl Court. This is just off Johnson Avenue, south of Sunrise Highway. That's still closed off due to an ongoing police investigation there. The LIE, that looks good. Glen Cove Road westbound into Lake Success. It gets a little crowded, though, as usual, when you hit the Cross Island. Southern State, Belmont Lake to Bethpage Parkway. That's all clear. Bethpage Parkway also doing good from there up to Hempstead Turnpike. LIRR delays and cancellations. Montauk Branch, everything else on or close. Matt Wolf, that's your 102.3 WBAB Browns Jeep in Patchogue. Long Island traffic.
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13: 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The Jeep Long Island Beach Report calls for temperatures in the mid to high 80s with a strong UV index of 7. Overall, a great day for a trip down to Robert Moses, but be aware of potential rain showers popping up in the morning and or early afternoon. 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
3: 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Well, summer, yeah, that was fast. Labor Day weekend is here, along with the travel. The Port Authority says more than 2.4 million people will pass through area airports through Monday. Now, if you're hitting the roads today, you better do it soon. The time to avoid, 2P to 7P, when getaway travel mixes up with the regular commute. Things are tense in the Lindsey Clancy trial. The jury deadlocked still. Clancy's attorney says a single juror is not following court instructions regarding reasonable doubt, and that's holding up a verdict. Clancy, accused of murdering her three children, fears of a mistrial have crept in. The defense says she was suffering from postpartum psychosis. The prosecution says she knew exactly what she was doing. In sports, Yankees are in San Diego later. Mets welcome in San Francisco. Thunderstorms linger into the afternoon today. The high 83. Labor Day weekend looks great. Mix of clouds and sun. Low humidity, too. 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
1: Dateline, Sarasota, Florida. 62-year-old dude. They kept everybody nameless in the article. I hate when they do that. The 62-year-old dude, it's 12:30 at night. Guy's snug as a bug in his rug. He's sleeping. He's in his bed, minding his own business. Some 50-something-year-old driving a Ford F-150 blows through a stop sign.
0: Oh, no.
1: And went right into the guy's house, right into the wall where his bedroom is, and the F-150 landed on top of him.
0: What?
1: While he's sleeping in his bed.
0: Oh, my
1: God. So the dude never stopped. He kept going, goes through the wall. Ooh. The truck rolls up on top of this guy's bed, and that's where it rests.
0: Oh, my God.
1: The guy is pinned underneath the F-150 while he's sleeping, minding his own business, probably having sweet dreams of sugar plums dancing in his head. All right? He ended up with non-life-threatening diseases. He had to be injuries. He had to be rescued from underneath the truck. The truck was literally on top of him while he was sleeping.
0: How lucky is that guy?
1: They pulled the guy. They pulled the driver and confirmed he did not test positive for impairment.
0: Oh. Troopers, so what happened?
1: Troopers suggested that he was distracted or he fell asleep at the wheel. As the likely cause, charges related to running the stop sign are pending, with investigators leaving the door open for additional charges depending on what the investigation turns up. Can you imagine that? You're sleeping in your bed. Somebody blows a stop sign, ends up in your bedroom. Damn. And the worst thing, the guy's not wasted. So the worst thing that the guy is facing is probably a ticket for running a stop sign. He's in your bedroom with his truck. And all he's going to get is a stop sign ticket.
0: That is insane.
1: You know? And his insurance, I guess. I mean, your injuries, you're going to sue his insurance company, obviously, for the damage and for any injuries and that kind of stuff. But
0: right.
1: Jesus Christo. That's pretty heavy duty.
0: You are living on borrowed time now. Second life.
1: I sure am glad I, A, live on a dead end, and B, sleep on the second floor.
0: Yep.
1: Because that would suck.
0: If you have that house, I mean, and I guess now he's going to put two big boulders like along his property so nobody can hit his house again.
1: I guess.
0: It's a little late, but I mean, I guess it could happen again.
1: Oof. Dude, the only thing on the outside of this house is half of the bed of the truck. Mm. Everything else is inside the bedroom.
0: Oh, my God. All right, that's a good one.
1: I'm glad everybody's okay, but yeah. I mean, you should be able to see the funny in this. You know?
2: 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Kind of quiet right now, right? We'll take it for the time being. Southern State from the Heckscher Interchange all the way out to New Highway. That looks good. Northern State also a straight shot from Vets Highway to Wolf Hill Road. Westbound LIE 110 to Jericho Turnpike. That's moving right along. Again, Sayville on Pearl Court, just off Johnson Avenue, south of Sunrise. That's closed off due to an ongoing police investigation there. LIRR delays, cancellations on the Montauk branch. I'm Matt Wolf. That's your 102.3 WBAB Browns Jeep in Patchogue, Long Island traffic.
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5: 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Coming up next, I love when this happens. The list of vanity license plates that were rejected has come out for Florida for last year. Let's just say Asunta didn't make it. Because A55UNTA as a license plate, motor vehicles are like, no, Asunta is not going to make it.
6: The problem is this AI is going to stop all the fun is what's going to happen here.
5: That's what it feels like. There's too much. I'm surprised.
6: Of course it is. AI is going to flag everything that's even remotely.
5: So many good ones that didn't that got flagged and couldn't go out there. I'll tell you, the list is funny. I'll tell you about it next. 102.3 WBAB, Long Island's only classic rock. Roger and JP.

0: 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Roger and JP. So the rejected vanity license plate list has come out for Florida for the last year. And there is, as you said, JP, there is an element of AI because, you know, humans aren't always going to spot the cleverness that people are putting in their license plate. Like one of the, I mean, you know, Mabel down at the DMV will probably spot two boner. She'll probably notice that one. You know what I mean? Or BGDCK. She might notice that on her own, but AI's got to be in there for maybe the more clever ones. Asunta is A55UNTA. Maybe she misses what is, it, maybe not.
1: What is BGDCK?
2: I wonder.
1: I don't understand what you're trying to tell me.
0: Well, all right then.
2: There might be the letter I missing from a couple of those.
1: Oh, really?
2: Yeah, put the letter I in.
0: Even
2: in
0: Mabel,
2: between
0: will,
2: some
0: even
2: of those
0: Mabel
2: letters.
0: Will get that one. Come on. And then there's, I love these.
1: Apparently, they have 90-year-olds working at the DMV now.
0: That's right.
1: Mabel.
0: BTCHPLZ.
1: Bitch, please. They didn't let that?
0: No, that got flagged. Not allowed. And then there's, you know, there's like...
1: I wonder what that person's backup was.
0: Probably something with ho. There's a lot of ones with ho.
1: Or did it start with N-word, please? And then they were settling on bitch, please, and that didn't get through either?
0: Bitch in 91 didn't get through either.
1: Yeah.
0: D's nuts. There's always a couple of versions of those. N-U-T-5. Still didn't get by.
1: Do you really want to be that guy?
0: I know.
1: With the D's nuts license plate. You really want to be
0: that guy? But you want to be the guy with, I mean, a lot of these. Do you want to have dirty ho on yours? Like DRTYH0?
1: Me, no. But for the people who are dirty hoes, they want to tell people who they are.
0: Here's a good one.
1: Let you freak flag fly, man.
0: Yeah, here's one I'm surprised didn't get through. DZNTSUK.
1: Doesn't suck.
0: I know. It's like,
1: nah, the suck word.
0: I know. But, you know, it doesn't have to be bad like in that case. Then there's Eat Me, EATM3.
1: Okay.
0: That's one you can get behind, I'm sure. Someone tried to get through erect. I don't know why he would try to get that word through, but that's
1: maybe
0: not
1: he's
0: happening.
1: A builder.
0: Maybe. That's what his excuse was.
1: Right.
0: FAFOMF.
1: Okay. F around
0: not
1: find
0: getting
1: out.
0: Through.
1: Mofo.
0: How about get letter N H0? Get in, ho. These are all rejected.
1: I feel like it should be based on the type of car it's going on.
0: You think should be allowed on some cars but not others?
1: Get in ho shouldn't be on like a Miata or something like that. But if you want to put it on a newer Mercedes, I'm like, okay, yeah, that fits.
0: Funny. Hawk Tua has a couple different ways. I mean, from last year, but now she's...
1: Hawk Tua?
0: Yeah, a lot of that. 2UH or H4 for the letter A. Like they, you know, people a lot of times put numbers in place of letters to make it go through. And then there are a couple. There's one that's just straight out assault. No, that's not going to get through. Murder wagon. That's not getting through.
1: How'd they spell it?
0: MRDR space WGN. Murder wagon. Why is that so funny? It's so dark, but it's funny that someone attempted to get that through. Someone else put in.
1: They'll never get pulled over. You know what I'm saying? If the guy that play got through, nobody would ever be pulling you over.
0: No, not
1: checking your trunk.
0: Someone else put in no rubber.
1: Oof.
0: N0RUBBR.
1: Oof.
0: I mean.
1: Oof.
0: Then we have rocket ass. RKTAS5. I mean, you might get away with that. Sick ho. Slut. Straight up. No numbers in the way, just SLUT.
1: Right.
0: And then.
1: What are you going to do if it goes through? Do you know what I'm saying? Now you're going to be the one driving around with slut license plates?
0: Right. How
3: it's
0: about.
3: A skanky ho.
1: Right.
0: How
1: picking
0: about,
1: your kids up from Little League?
0: How about T-BAGGR?
1: What was it?
0: T-BAGGR.
1: T-bagger? Nice. I had to think about that one.
0: And then TNASS. TNS, right?
1: Right.
0: Then there's this one, which was tricky. I saw, it must be from Utah. It says UT space WAT.
1: Nice.
0: Nothing to do with Utah.
1: No.
0: And then my favorite.
1: But I tell you what, that TWA, that word needs to make a hard comeback. That's a great word.
0: Well, if this person's license plate got through, maybe I would have started it, but it didn't. Final one, my favorite, V1BR80R.
1: Vibrator?
0: Yep. So clever.
1: Nice.
0: Not bad.
1: Nice.
0: Oh, straight out whore didn't get through either. So funny with humans, man, what they try to get away with. It's great.
3: 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You're 102.3 WBAB, Browns Jeep in Patchogue, Long Island traffic. Seaford, Oyster Bay, that looks good. Northbound up to the LIE Northern State combo. Both those roads, by the way, looking good westbound right out to Roslyn Road. Deer Park Avenue and 110 looking good. 110 at the Southern State. That's moving right along to Wantagh Avenue. Now, the LIRR, different situation. We got some problems now. 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
4: 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Well, Suffolk County Executive Ed Romaine says the state of Suffolk County is good. In his State of the County address, he says things are financially stable and pledged not to raise taxes. He also highlighted a drop in crime, also saying they will only work with ICE when they have a judicial warrant, not just a detainer. And we're just a week out from the 25th anniversary of September 11th. There's an entire generation of kids today with little or no knowledge of that awful day. New York City investing now over $1 million in programs like more 9/11 education and field trips to the Ground Zero Memorial Museums for kids, so it becomes more than something on a page in a history book. More than 3,000 people died in the attacks. Many are still suffering from post-9/11 illnesses. In sports, the Yankees are in San Diego. Mets welcome in San Francisco later. Thunderstorms will linger into the afternoon. The high 83. Labor Day weekend looks great. Mix of clouds and sun. Low humidity too. 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
1: 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Coming up next, a senior with game. I mean, like a super senior who thinks he's got game. I mean, the cops don't think he's got game, but he thinks he's got game. I'll tell you his story next. 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

0: 102.3 WBAB, Long Island's only classic rock, Roger and JP. So there's a senior citizen who's 79, so pretty much a super senior in South Florida, Hollywood, Florida, who he attracted the attention of the police, you could say. Now, he thinks he's got game. The police and some of his neighbors don't love it so much. He's been walking around town in a thong, and it's a G-string deal. And so it's up his butt, and he basically looks naked, except for the little front patch.
1: Must be a crackhead.
0: Well, Tyrone James Causey is a 79-year-old. He actually looks a little like the Crypt Keeper. He's just a tall, skinny, bald white guy with slightly pointy ears sticking to the side, a little Spockish on that part. But this is the guy who's walking around wearing a thong and making lewd gestures. So the police are called. And it's been a couple of days of this going on, and neighbors complaining, five different neighbors complaining he's exposing himself in the apartment complex, that kind of stuff. So the Hollywood, Florida Police Department officer, her name is Savannah, I don't know why they sent a female to his apartment, but she went to his apartment to talk to him. And he opens the door, and he's wearing the G-string thong. And he says, listen, I'm walking around in my apartment. I could walk around naked under Florida statute 800.001.
1: Oh, he pulled that one?
0: Oh, he knows.
1: Okay.
0: He knows things. And he says, you know, it's only illegal in parks and not in public. So he's throwing out the statutes, and she writes in a report that she explained to him that you're wrong. It is indeed illegal for you to walk around in public exposing yourself and, in this case, also touching yourself. So while she's talking to him in his door, he starts putting lipstick on. And then he begins touching himself. And then he says to her, jump rope for me, baby doll. To the officer.
2: Oh, my goodness.
1: But you're going to pull that, right? You'll have that, you'll have that for future use?
3: Sure.
1: Thank you. Thank you very much.
0: I was like, where did that come from? Jump rope for me, baby doll.
1: He just wants to see a bounce.
0: Oh, my goodness.
1: Come on, bounce.
0: Well, not the best approach. He ended up being arrested because they had, talked to the neighbors, and there were five different neighbors who wanted to lodge a complaint. So he was arrested on five indecent exposure charges. This was just this past Wednesday. So he spent like the night in Broward Jail, and now he's been released and will be returned, and they'll start dealing with him. But he thought he had game, and he thought he knew all the statutes. And Officer Savannah told him otherwise.
1: So he's in a I wonder if, like, I wonder why they sent a woman to his apartment to talk to him, a female cop instead of a dude. I wonder if they just

0: comics that like they did like one potato, two potato. Like there was like a bunch of cops. Like I don't want to go in there. I don't want to go in there. All right, let's rock paper scissors. Nah, rock paper. One potato, two potato, three potato, four, five potato, six potato, seven potato, more.
1: We want you to loosen up and touch me there.
0: Right.
1: Guy from the South, do you ever wear a G-string or a thong around town?
2: Oh, damn. What do you think I am? A moron?
1: I mean, I didn't think so. When I was checking, because this guy here, Tyrone James Causey, you know, it seemed to be what he did. I didn't know if that was a thing.
2: I've seen this guy around town. He's a little bit of a wild card. I'll tell you what, he does look good in it. So if I look like him at his age,
1: yeah,
2: I would flaunt it too.
1: Yeah, he's got no body fat, it seems like. He's looking good out there.
2: He is bodilicious. Listen,
0: well, that crack keeps you thin.
2: Well, that's true. But it keeps him thick in all the right places as well.
1: Oh, really?
2: God dang, man.
0: Who knew?
2: He did. That guy, that crazy old man did.
3: 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No complaints on the Sag to Coast Sunken Meadow both directions. Southern State westbound at the Sag moving good out to Belmont Park and then to 110. LIE at Round Swamp Road. It's getting a little busy now, but still moving okay out to Glen Cove Road. Sunrise Highway does well both ways at the Oakdale Merge. 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Long Island traffic.
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4: The Jeep Long Island Beach Report calls for temperatures in the mid to high 80s with a strong UV index of 7. Overall, a great day for a trip down to Robert Moses. But be aware of potential rain showers popping up in the morning and or early afternoon. 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

0: WBAB, Long Island's only classic rock, Roger and JP. Right now, it's time for the game, Dead Guy in the Envelope. So you're going to hear clues, ask yes or no questions, and if you can solve who the dead guy in the envelope is first, then you will win the game and the tickets from the BAB prize stash. Here we go.
1: I got a white guy, an American guy that you know from music.
0: Okay.
1: He is a, you know, a rock and roller, but not in the Rock and Roll Hall of Fame. He's in a Hall of Fame, but not in the Rock and Roll Hall of Fame.
0: Okay. Is he a country guy?
1: No.
0: Okay. I didn't know if he had a sidelight that got him into another Hall of Fame.
1: He's a rock and roller.
0: Okay.
2: Brett, was his main decade the 90s?
1: No.
0: Okay.
1: No. He had like two main decades. All right.
2: The 2000s and the 2010s?
1: No. The aughts? Which one of the aughts? Is it
0: the O's?
1: So 2000 to 2009, those are the aughts?
0: Yeah. And you got the 10s.
1: And then the 2010s?
0: Yeah.
1: That's what we call them?
0: That's what it's come down to.
1: Can we just call the other ones the 2000s, or is that just sound too all-encompassing? We have to
0: it's all the 2000s.
1: Make up some stupid...
0: Well, that's it.
1: All right. White guy, American guy, musician, rock and roller, in a Hall of Fame, just not the Rock and Roll Hall of Fame. And you may or may not know anything about that anyway, the Hall of Fame stuff.
0: Oh, okay. So now you guys ask your yes or no questions. If you get a yes, you get to ask another question. Keep going as long as you get yeses. The first person to guess correctly who the dead guy is will win the game and the tickets from the BAB prize stash. Good luck. Your calls are next. Good luck. Dead Guy in the Envelope brought to you by PJ Fitzpatrick Professional Home Improvement Services. 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
3: Your 102.3 WBAB Brown's Jeep and Patchogue, Long Island traffic. All right, Southern State westbound at 110, showing some pickup now from there over to the Seaford Oyster Bay. It's normal behavior for the most part at this time in the morning. LIE at 111 westbound, same deal. You got some volume, but otherwise moving very well out to 110. Meadowbrook and Wantagh look good. Back to Sayville and Pearl Court. This is just off Johnson Avenue, south of Sunrise Highway. That road is closed off due to an ongoing police investigation there. 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That's your 102.3 WBAP Brown's Jeep in Patchogue, Long Island traffic.
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0: 102.3 WBAB, Roger and JP's Dead Guy in the Envelope has just started off. JP knows who the dead guy is today, and he's got your clues. You try to figure it out, be the first person to do so. You win the concert tickets. Here we go.
1: White guy, American guy, musician. He's in a Hall of Fame. You may or may not even know that. It's not the Rock and Roll Hall of Fame, but he was a rocker. He was in, you know, he did rock stuff. He played with some other artists that aren't really so rocky, but the one that he's best known for, Rocky.
0: Okay. Good morning. You're first. Go ahead.
19: Would you consider him to play soft rock music?
1: Not completely. Oh, he dabbled in it.
19: Was he a part of the band America?
1: No.
0: All right, thank you.
19: Okay, thanks.
0: Hi, dead guy in the envelope.
19: Hi. Was he playing in the 70s?
1: Yes.
0: Okay.
19: Was he part of a duo?
1: No.
0: Well, that sure takes out Seals and Crofts.
1: Yeah, it sure does.
0: All right.
1: You know me. You really think it should have got to Seals and Crofts?
0: Hey, listen. Let's get more of your yes or no questions coming up next for Dead Guy in the Envelope.
3: 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Well, summer, yeah, that was fast. Labor Day weekend is here, along with the travel. The Port Authority says more than 2.4 million people will pass through area airports through Monday. Now, if you're hitting the roads today, you better do it soon. The time to avoid 2P to 7P when getaway travel mixes up with the regular commute. Things are tense in the Lindsey Clancy trial. The jury deadlocked still. Clancy's attorney says a single juror is not following court instructions regarding reasonable doubt, and that's holding up a verdict. Clancy, accused of murdering her three children, fears of a mistrial have crept in. The defense says she was suffering from postpartum psychosis. The prosecution says she knew exactly what she was doing. In sports, Yankees are in San Diego later. Mets welcome in San Francisco. Thunderstorms linger into the afternoon today. The high 83. Labor Day weekend looks great. Mix of clouds and sun. Low humidity, too. 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

0: 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Roger and JP, dead guy in the envelope. JP knows who the guy is. He's got your clue so you can figure it out. Here we go.
1: I got a white American musician. He was a rocker. He definitely, you know, played some with some artists that weren't rock, but the stuff that he's best known for was rock and roll. He is in the Hall of Fame, but not in the Rock and Roll Hall of Fame. He was not a country guy.
0: All right. Good morning. You're next. Go ahead.
2: Good morning. Did he die over the age of 60?
1: No, he did not. Oh.
0: All right. Thank you. Roger, JP's dead guy. You're on.
3: Good morning, guys. Will we have seen him on MTV?
1: Yeah.
3: All right. Is it Eddie Money?
1: No.
0: All right. Thank you.
1: No, I'm going to give you guys a little bit of a hint here. He is not a lead guy.
0: Okay.
1: You may have seen him in videos with...
0: The actual lead guy.
1: That band.
0: So, okay.
1: Right? You may have seen him in videos. Yeah. I'm not 100% certain, but off the top of my head, I know he had his band, you know, in the video too, so.
0: Sure. Okay. Those clues help you out. Let's hear your yes or no questions next. See if you can figure out who the dead guy in the envelope is. It's 102.3 WBAB, Long Island's only classic rock. Roger and JP.

0: 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Roger and JP. All right, dead guy in the envelope. You're trying to figure out who this guy is that JP's got. Here are your clues.
1: White guy, American guy, musician, rocker, although he did play with artists that were not really from the rock genre. But the group that he's most associated with, that was a rock. That was a rock outfit. All right. He is not in the Rock and Roll Hall of Fame, but he is in a Hall of Fame. He was not a country artist. The artist that he played with was all over MTV. He may have been in one or two of those videos along with it, but like he was not a lead guy.
0: Okay.
1: This dead guy is not the lead guy.
0: Okay. Yes or no questions. Let's get some more clues. Good morning. You're next.
2: Okay. Was he a guitar player?
1: Okay.
2: Yes.
1: Sure.
2: And was he part of a popular band in the 70s?
1: Yes.
0: Okay.
2: Did he die of a heart attack?
1: No. No heart attack.
0: All right.
1: He was in his work. Let me just kind of help you guys along here because it seems like I'm being vague and I'm not trying to be. He was in somebody's band. Hmm. That band was like that somebody.
0: Mm-hmm.
1: Huge.
0: Okay.
1: Huge.
0: Is this guy like in the Songwriters Hall of Fame or something? Is that how he got in the Hall of Fame, but he's not in the Rock Hall?
1: No.
0: Okay.
1: He's not in the Songwriters Hall of Fame. But the persons whose band he was in, he's in the Rock and Roll Hall of Fame and megastar.
0: Mm. All right. Maybe that helps you out. Let's see. Let's get some questions and guesses coming up next for Dead Guy in the Envelope.
3: All right, you're 102.3 WBAB, Browns, Jeep, and Patchogue, Long Island traffic. Southern State is getting a little more crowded now at New Highway westbound and then over to 109. I'm also noticing 109 westbound from Straight Path right up to the Southern is getting crowded too, so watch out for that. The LIE waking up at 110 westbound. You are still good, though, for the most part, out to Willis Avenue. Sunrise, a little extra volume now going past the park westbound at the Oakdale Merge. Then you are clear out to Wellwood Avenue in Lindenhurst. 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
0: Ba-da-ba-ba-ba. 102.3 WBAB, Roger and JP. Dead guy in the envelope. It is time. JP's got the clues, and you guys, let's see if you can get it, but we're not really that close, you're saying.
1: Yeah, not even.
0: All right, so give us everything close. You got.
1: I'm going to give you guys a big hint after these calls. White guy, American guy, musician, rocker. Even though he did some work with some other artists that weren't, he's known for one, he's best known for being in one group who played behind a guy.
0: Yeah.
1: Do you understand? So the lead dog, he's in the Hall of Fame, Grammy Awards out the ass, all that stuff, right?
0: Okay.
1: This guy was part of that. He's not in the Rock and Roll Hall of Fame, but he is in another Hall of Fame.
0: Okay. And not the songwriters, not the country.
1: Not songwriters, not country.
0: Okay. Good morning. You're next.
11: Yes. The dead guy in the Long Island Music Hall of Fame?
1: He is.
0: Oh, okay.
11: So obviously it's a local Long Island band?
1: You could say that.
0: Okay.
11: All right. Is that guy Pepe Marcello?
1: No.
0: Oh, good job. See if you can figure out who it is. We also know he didn't live to be 60. I think somebody
1: asked earlier, too. No, did not live to be 60.
0: All right. See if you can put it all together. Good luck.

0: 102.3 WBAB, Long Island's only classic rock. Roger and JP. All right, that guy in the envelope, JP just gave a big clue, so see if you can figure out who this guy is. Yeah. Here are all the clues.
1: This guy, he's in the Long Island Music Hall of Fame. So there's some guy that we play on BAB all the time who happens to be from Long Island. And this guy used to play, my dead guy used to play in that guy's band.
0: Mm.
1: I can't lay it out for you any more than
0: guitar.
1: That. Yes. Mm. Well, he played a type of guitar.
0: Uh-huh. Both are true. Let's see if you can figure him out. Good morning. Go ahead.
2: Hi. Did the guy commit suicide?
1: Yes.
2: Doug Stegmaier.
1: Doug Stegmaier from Billy Joel's band is the dead guy in the envelope. Yes. He was in Billy's band from Turnstiles in 76 all the way through to the bridge in 86. And then I guess he was forced out of the band or left the band, however you want to do it. I know he never really bounced back from that whole thing. He ended up taking his own life.
0: Oh.
1: In 1995, at the age of 43 years old, Doug Stegmaier is your dead guy in the envelope. Hold on, okay?
2: You got it.
0: Nice job. Doug Stegmaier from Billy Joel's band, the dead guy in the envelope. Very good. Bass guitar player.
1: Yep.
0: There's the game. Thanks for playing along with it.
1: Something I find interesting.
0: What do you find interesting?
1: So, in the Rock and Roll Hall of Fame, Bruce Springsteen is in there, right? And then a few years later, because I guess there was some hubbub about Bruce being in, but the E Street Band not getting in.
0: Yeah.
1: And then years later, they put the E Street Band in there. How is it that Billy's in, but this band isn't in? Do you know what I'm saying? I mean, the music that they wrote with him is what helped. I'm not saying
0: they don't
1: he's
0: get
1: not,
0: the same
1: I'm not
0: amount
1: saying,
0: of respect, and I'm not sure why.
1: You know, I mean, I'm not saying Billy's not the brains of the operation. Of course
0: that's
1: he is.
0: True. Bruce is the brains of his operation, too.
1: Right.
0: Right. I feel like the E Street Band, because it's got a name, helps. Right?
1: You think so?
0: And they're maybe more out in the front, I feel like, than the
1: other. Who was
0: I feel
1: out?
0: Like Billy's band is a little more in the background compared to those guys for whatever reason.
1: Well,
0: I don't know.
1: Who was out? So you had Little Steven, he would put out front, right?
0: Yep.
1: And then you would have Clarence that he would put out front.
0: Absolutely.
1: That's kind of, right? I mean, he's
0: Well, and Max Weinberg has his own amount of fame.
1: Yeah.
0: You know, I mean, I don't know. The band just is more visible.
1: I think we need to start.
0: Less changes, maybe? I'm not sure.
1: I think we need to start a petition.
0: Yeah.
1: These boys deserve to get in there.
0: Yeah. I don't see
1: they
0: why
1: made
0: not.
1: A lot of hits.
0: Yep. They sure did.
1: Lots and lots and lots.
0: Yeah.
3: Your 102.3 WBAB Browns Jeep and Patchogue Long Island traffic. Problem spot on the LIE eastbound. This is between exit 39, Glen Cove Road, and Jericho Turnpike. Disabled vehicle blocking the HOV lane. You got slowdowns there in both directions. Southern State still manageable westbound between the Wantagh and the Meadowbrook Parkways, but that's building quick. I want to take you to the LIRR for a second here. It is a messy situation. We got delays on the Babylon branch. Cancellations on the Montauk branch and delays to Ronkonkoma branch cancellations. Trains on the Port Jeff branch and Port Washington branch all being rerouted. Now, all of this due to various signal and equipment issues throughout the system. 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Browns Jeep and Patchogue, Long Island traffic.
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3: 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Well, Suffolk County Executive Ed Romaine says the state of Suffolk County is good. In his State of the County address, he says things are financially stable and pledged not to raise taxes. He also highlighted a drop in crime, also saying they will only work with ICE when they have a judicial warrant, not just a detainer. And we're just a week out from the 25th anniversary of September 11th. There is an entire generation of kids today with little or no knowledge of that awful day. New York City investing now over $1 million in programs like more 9/11 education and field trips to the Ground Zero Memorial Museums for kids, so it becomes more than something on a page in a history book. More than 3,000 people died in the attacks. Many are still suffering from post-9/11 illnesses. In sports, the Yankees are in San Diego. Mets welcome in San Francisco later. Thunderstorms will linger into the afternoon. The high 83. Labor Day weekend looks great. Mix of clouds and sun. Low humidity too. 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
1: I started reading this, and I definitely agree with it.
0: Mm-hmm.
1: It says 4 in 10 drivers consider their car to be their happy place. And it says they consider that happy place thanks to the feeling of freedom, a chance to reflect, or having the chance to listen to their favorite music or podcast or whatever it is. And they just find, and I'm saying to myself, I don't have any other place in my life that's mine.
0: Really?
1: Mine.
0: Nowhere.
1: Like at home, anybody can come in. Anybody's going to, you know what I'm saying? Like when you're in your car, you control who gets in it. You control when you get to go to where you have to go. You have to. I remember when the kids were little and I knew I was going home to chaos. I would drive past my block and just keep on driving. I'd go circles around the neighborhood before I was able to, because I knew
0: you're in your happy place.
1: I was going into when the kids. I'm talking about 2 in diapers or like running around maybe 3 years old, that kind of thing. And I know that I was going into absolute chaos, and I just wasn't ready for it. And I would just turn the radio on and just kind of keep driving a little bit, do a couple more laps around the neighborhood, because in my car, nobody can bother me. Nobody can bother you.
0: Right.
1: That's your spot. Where else? What else do you have? Yeah, you have areas in your house, or maybe especially now, Roger, it's a different ball game because you're an empty nester and that kind of thing. You can go home and say, you know what, Susan, I'm going into my office or whatever it is, and you're good.
0: Yep.
1: But when you're in the
0: car, you
1: can go down by the water and just, you know, and relax that way in your car, your music. Nobody else is in there. Nobody's allowed in. You don't want anybody to get in. You don't open them up. You don't open up the doors. You don't go pick them up. You don't let them in. Your place.
0: Yeah, it's a rare thing to be able to block people out completely. But I think a lot of people's happy place is their backyard, right? They create this, like, ultimate place and go just relax.
1: A lot of people don't have backyards.
0: Of course, other people can come in. But, well, even if it's a porch or a deck, you've got that area where that you make that is that
1: I don't know,
0: oasis from everything. I think

0: 2,000 motorists found that 42% see driving as relaxing, while 53% enjoy the sense of independence it brings. For many, it's more than just a journey, with 30% even admitting to taking the long way home just to spend extra time alone in the car at the wheel. I totally understand it.
1: Yeah, I'll take Ocean Parkway once in a while as the best long way home. That's a great long way home. Other than that, I wouldn't say I'd do it any other time, where I take like an extra long route. I'm usually going somewhere. So I'm usually I just, going somewhere where it generally has like a time but like sensitive thing.
0: Like I said, when the kids were little, 100%.
1: Yeah.
0: I ain't the only one who's feeling this. No way.
1: Mm-hmm.
0: You're not that guy, Brett?
2: Sure. No, I definitely am. But then I see stories in the news about people trying to back into you.
1: Yeah.
2: And jump out with bats,
1: right,
2: and all that kind of stuff. Yeah,
1: and every day we talk about the aggravation that comes with being in the car.
0: That's
1: it's an awesome concept, being in a bubble, a literal bubble with doors that can lock. But you know, it is a happy thing. I totally get what you're saying.
2: Yeah, overall though, it is definitely, you know, like you said, being in control of it, going where you want to go. You want to crank up the music as loud. You want to have it to be no music. Windows up, windows down.
0: Yeah. I want to listen to Ozzy. Boom. I can listen to Ozzy.
2: You're done.
0: I want to listen to some Judas Priest. Boom. I can listen to Judas Priest. And nobody can say a goddamn thing about it.
2: You want to listen to Taylor Swift? You're in.
0: That's right.
2: You can do that too. What a mix you could have. And nobody would know but you.
0: I want to play with myself while I'm driving. Who can stop me?
2: Nobody.
0: Nobody can stop me.
1: I think people with boats
0: I'm
1: are also
0: free to
1: like,
0: whack it on the Wontaw, should I so choose.
1: Whacking it on the Wontaw.
3: 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Browns Jeep in Patchogue, Long Island traffic. Southern State is just a crawl now, westbound from the Bethpage Parkway over to Wontaw Avenue. Eastbound, also a turtle race, basically from Newbridge Road to the Wontaw. Is it time to consider Sunrise Highway as your alternate? Maybe, just maybe. Problem spot 2, still on the LIE eastbound between exit 39, Glen Cove Road, and Jericho Turnpike, with that disabled vehicle blocking the HOV lane. Look out for delays there. Northern State, you're solid. Wolf Hill Road out to the Seaford Oyster Bay. 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I'm Matt Wolf. That's your 102.3 WBAB Browns Jeep in Patchogue, Long Island traffic.
4: The Jeep Long Island Beach Report calls for temperatures in the mid to high 80s with a strong UV index of 7. Overall, a great day for a trip down to Robert Moses. But be aware of potential rain showers popping up in the morning and or early afternoon. 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
1: I find it funny that there are entire genres of businesses that women can do because guys are pervy weirdos. And in this case, this woman became a... And we've talked about it in the past, but I guess it's finally hit our shores. Professional cuddler. This chick was making $80,000 a year as a teacher.
0: Okay.
1: And she was tired of being a teacher. She was a teacher for 13 years. She was tired. It became too stressful, overwhelming. She felt like she wasn't getting anywhere, and the parents were difficult, and blah, blah, blah. So she reads an article and takes a $300 course on how to be a professional cuddler and immediately starts a six-figure salary side hustle that became her main hustle. She quit the teaching job, and now all she does is hug weirdos in her bed on a on a daily basis.
0: That was my first thought, was does she go to them or they come to her?
1: It sounds like they come to her. Mm. And if you think about it, because there's nothing shady going on, there is no sex involved.
0: Right.
1: You don't even have to change the sheets. It's not like you have a lot of turnover in sheets and you're constantly washing and drying sheets and putting those,
0: You do have strangers coming in and laying in your bed.
1: Right. Well,
0: is it in the bed or does she just have them come in on the couch?
1: It's in a bed. It's in a bed. And I would be shocked if she used like her main bed. If she's smart, she had a two-bedroom apartment.
0: Yeah.
1: This is the cuddling weirdo.
0: The work bed.
1: This is the cuddling weirdo bedroom, and this is your regular bedroom.
0: Yeah.
1: But no, she's gets $150 an hour. And she said the guys that come in are typically just, they have good jobs, they make good money, they just don't have any connection in their marriage or whatever, and they're coming in and they're hugging her, and I'm looking at the whole thing and I'm like, there's one where, and she's a beautiful woman, right? There's no sex involved, according to her. There's one photo here. She's beautiful, and it looks like a child laying on his. You know when your babies are babies, and they'd be laying on your wife's chest, and their head would be like where her chin is, where your wife's chin is, and like her face would be like at the top of her breast or whatever it is. This grown ass gray haired man, pasty white gray haired dude, on this one's got a head on her chest and just laying there like a child, and I'm just saying to myself. Women, guys can never do this side hustle because no woman is paying a guy to hug, probably because they know there's no way it's going to end up just a hug.
0: Mm,
1: right?
0: Probably.
1: But these guys, she said her clients they all make good money. They all have good jobs. She said the average client is a middle-aged man with a well-paying job. And a lot of them they're married. They just don't want to cheat or leave their partner, but there's no intimacy. Oh. So they come here.
0: Oh.
1: We'll talk. I hold them. Yeah. I hug them. After an hour, I'm assuming she's looking at a clock on the wall doing a countdown.
0: Absolutely.
1: The entire time. And she's making $100,000. And my guess is cash.
0: Way less stressful than teaching.
1: Than teaching.
0: Yeah.
1: All you got to hope is you got a guy that comes in that doesn't smell. And even in that case, you'd be like, listen, I have one rule. You just got to go in and shower. And you can just, put towels and soaps in the shower. You go in and even if you got a stinky guy, you got to go in there and shower.
0: Yeah,
1: like something. Everybody's got to shower. And then they go in and hug them and make them cash.
0: Does she advertise? How does she get people to walk into her house and come do that?
1: She must advertise somewhere. I don't know, but she went from, $80,000 teaching to $100,000. Let me reiterate this.
0: Yeah.
1: Cash. Because none of these guys that are going in there, especially the married ones, are using their credit card.
0: Yeah.
1: Do you know what I'm saying? I would do this in a heartbeat. I would suck at it, but I'd give it a shot.
0: What, going in and being cuddled or cuddling?
1: Hugging people. I'll cuddle. I'm not cuddling with dudes, but I'll cuddle. Big girls need love too. I'll cuddle you. What do you need? You just need to talk? And then she's saying that she gets these guys that come in and they tell her things that they don't tell anybody else because they don't. She said.
0: You get relaxed.
1: She said clients often make emotional confessions to her that they have never told anyone. They just come in there and they just start, I guess they feel comfort. They just get let loose and they just start spilling out their murders.
0: Wow. It's like a little therapy there, too.
1: I mean, I guess so. Huh. It's just not fair. We can't make this money.
2: You can. You just have to do it.
1: There's no women paying dudes for this. This is creepy guys being creepy. This is the same guys that are buying feet pics. These are the same guys that are buying jarred farts. These are the same guys.
0: Hmm.
1: Women ain't paying for this. No way.
2: I never know till you start your business.
0: But she's letting those same guys walk into her place and lay with her in her work bedroom.
1: Yeah.
0: Like, it's just a weird... You know, we hesitate to put things on Marketplace because it's just a parade of people trying to come to your house. Mm-hmm. Imagine her putting her wares on Market, you know, out there for people to come cuddle, and she's got people just coming to her, like, the odds of weird guys coming to the door are pretty high.
1: I can't believe you just
0: I don't know how
1: that.
0: She does that.
1: I had a whole argument with my son today. I found out he's going to meet somebody after school at the Starbucks in Patchogue for an Apple Watch. So he found it on Marketplace.
2: Oh, boy.
1: I'm like, you're going in the Starbucks, right? He's like, well, in the Starbucks parking lot.
2: Oh, boy.
1: I know where it is. It's busy.
0: Yeah, yeah.
1: You know, it's busy, so I'm not that worried about it. But I'm like, dude, you got to tell me about this stuff. He's like, why? So you can say no?
0: Yeah.
1: Touché, my man.
0: Well, that's how father-son things work, son.
1: Yeah, pretty much.
3: 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Northbound Sacticose Parkway, not taking off early for the holiday weekend. Pretty heavy now off the southern state. You do improve, though, once you're past Pine Air Drive. You get up to the LIE from there, westbound. It's a little crowded, but otherwise moving overall pretty well over to Bagatelle Road. LIRR still kind of a mess with delays and cancellations on the Ronkonkoma branch. Also, trains being rerouted on the Port Jeff and Port Washington branches. All this due to various signal and equipment issues. 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
3: 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Well, summer, yeah, that was fast. Labor Day weekend is here, along with the travel. The Port Authority says more than 2.4 million people will pass through area airports through Monday. Now, if you're hitting the roads today, you better do it soon. The time to avoid 2P to 7P when getaway travel mixes up with the regular commute. Things are tense in the Lindsey Clancy trial. The jury deadlocked still. Clancy's attorney says a single juror is not following court instructions regarding reasonable doubt, and that's holding up a verdict. Clancy, accused of murdering her three children, fears of a mistrial have crept in. The defense says she was suffering from postpartum psychosis. Prosecution says she knew exactly what she was doing. In sports, Yankees are in San Diego later. Mets welcome in San Francisco. Thunderstorms linger into the afternoon today. The high 83. Labor Day weekend looks great. Mix of clouds and sun. Low humidity, too. 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

0: 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Roger and JP.
1: I didn't end up in handcuffs. It came close.
0: Oh, boy.
1: But it was not my fault.
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1: So I almost ended up in handcuffs yesterday.
0: Oh, why?
1: I thought I was going to. I wanted to kill an Uber driver. Listen to this. This is not my fault. Let me preface this by saying
0: that's what
1: this.
0: Every criminal
1: you know
0: says.
1: What? I will say this. I will let this be, you guys make the call. I had to drop Joe.
0: Guilty.
1: No, I'm telling you, I'm not guilty.
0: Oh, all right, I got
1: maybe
0: you.
1: A little. But I had to drop Joe's car off. The check engine like on Joe's Jeep came off. It came on, and I ended up dropping it off over at Empire Jeep. And they have this service where they'll call you an Uber, right? Uh-huh. They have the and it's a whole separate thing. And they
0: instead of loaning you a car.
1: I didn't need.
0: That's a pretty good idea.
1: I didn't need a car. So, but they got this whole system, and then they cover the cost of the Uber or whatever it was, right? First, I'm watching this guy, and I'm talking to the girl Diana in service, and we're just sitting there. I know her for a long time, kind of catching up. But I'm watching the you know, when you do a Lyft or an Uber, you see it on your phone. My man is taking forever to get here. He's like right over there, but his car's going in circles and doing all this stuff, right? He finally, after like 20-something minutes, he finally
0: couldn't find his way.
1: He finally gets there, right? And my man doesn't speak a lick of English.
0: Okay.
1: Right? And which is fine. I don't have to have a conversation with you. So we got in, and then just to get out of that parking lot, you have to like, so he couldn't just go out and make the left because you so it was on Bayshore Road. So he went out the side, went into a gas station, and instead of turning it around and going where the light was, he decided to have to do the exact same thing coming out of that gas station that he would have had having come out of that parking lot, where you just come out and you have to wait for both sides to be empty and then cross a double yellow line to go and do it. Like, just, it made no sense. I knew right then and there that this was going to be something special. Boy. We get back towards my house, and I'm looking at the way the map is telling him to go. And I'm like, no, go straight. Right? So I told him to go straight. I go, make the right at 7-Eleven. Make the right at 7-Eleven. And it keeps trying to reroute him. I'm looking at him like, what? Oh, they put in the wrong address. They put in Idle Hour Boulevard instead of Idle Hour Road, which, if you're going to stalk me after all these years, feel free.
0: So much for that.
1: Right. So... And the guy's arguing with me. I said, no, they put the wrong address in. He's not understanding me. And now he's like, more gas. I'm like, it's not more gas. I'm right down there. And he's like, this is more money. But he's like, he doesn't speak any English until more money, more gas.
0: Yeah.
1: Right? So, and it keeps telling him to make a right, to go back around. I go, no.
0: Of course it does.
1: The wrong address. They put the wrong, just go. Just, you know, go to here. I said, finally, I'm going back and forth now. My shoulder, and he keeps like arguing. Now he's yelling at me about more gas. It's more money. I go, I'm not giving you any more money. Make the left. I'm right over there. I'm right there. And he's like all pissed off, and he starts getting loud. I'm trying to get out of the car. I'm like, get me out of the car, right?
0: Yeah.
1: Get me out of the car. And I'm locked in, and I'm like, open the doors. He's like, whoa, you're on camera. I don't care if I'm on camera at this point. I go, I'm not doing anything wrong. Get me out of this goddamn car.
0: Right.
1: And then I get out of the car, and I shut the door. The door's light. The door slams. And he's like, F you! F you!
0: So that's the other English he knows.
1: Yeah. Exactly. And then I'm waiting for... And then I walk in and walk in the house. He's not leaving. I'm waiting for the cops to show up.
0: Is he like in your driveway or in front of your house?
1: He was parked in front of the house. Like, he wasn't understanding that they just put in the wrong address, man. I was having a great day. I was on propofol yesterday morning for an endoscopy.
0: Oh, my.
1: My mood was stellar. Even after having to drop my son's car off, I caught up with a friend. You know, the whole deal. I was in a great mood. And next thing you know, I'm arguing with a guy to let me out of his car.
0: Who knows three phrases in English?
1: Right.
0: And one of them is F you.
1: Right. And more money, more gas. Go F yourself. That's basically nailed it.
2: All right, you're 102.3 WBAB, Browns, Jeep in Patchogue, Long Island traffic. Slowdowns on the eastbound Southern State. I spy something here on the cameras right around Merrick Avenue. At least two cars off to the shoulder there from what I can see. So caution flag is out. We'll keep watch on that. Southern State also heavy. New Bridge Road over to the Seaford Oyster Bay. Seaford Oyster Bay, that's doing fine. Northbound up to the LIE where it gets a little crowded from there out to Jericho Turnpike. Try to service road for some relief. LIRR is messy. Cancellations on the Babylon branch, Ronkonkoma branch too. Also trains on the Port Jeff Port Washington, and Far Rockaway branches all being rerouted, and all of this due to various signal and equipment troubles throughout the system. 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Browns, Jeep, in Patchogue, Long Island traffic.
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1: 102.3 WBAB, Roger and JP. It's time for the top 10 list brought to you by College Hunks Hauling Junk and College Hunks Moving. This list, the top 10 songs with a month in the title. The top 10 songs with a month in the title. Most of them are rock artists. Most of them are very well-known songs that you should be able to get pretty easily. But there are like two or three that are going to be a little tough.
2: Isn't Green Day of September?
1: Wake Me Up When September ends,
2: right?
1: Number 7 from Green Day. Very good. So songs with a month in the title. So start going through them in your head and see if you can figure them out. Make your guesses. And of course, there's a bounty prize in here on one of them as well. It is definitely a BAB classic rock artist who has the bounty on him. Let's see if you can figure it out. Songs with a month in the title. Let's get some guesses. Go ahead.
3: Yeah, how about See You in September?
1: See You in September? Oh, See You in September.
3: September.
1: Yeah, that did not make the top 10. There's another September song in here, but that's not it.
3: Okay.
1: Hi, B.A.B.
4: Hey, how are you?
1: Hey.
4: September by Earth, Wind, and Fire.
1: Number one on the list. Earth, Wind, and Fire, September. And what's your other one?
4: And then the other one was by the Bangles. They did a song about September. I forget what it's called.
1: No, it did not make the list, though. Sorry. Hi, B.A.B., you got a guess. Go ahead.
4: Cold November. Rain.
1: November Rain, Guns N' Roses, number 2. Very
2: what, did
1: good.
2: Ethel Merman do a cover of it?
1: Yes, apparently.
4: November Rain.
2: Wow.
1: So good. There are no more September songs. The bounty is on a classic rock artist, but one of the lesser known songs with a month in the title, as far as this list goes. And there's only one song where the word that is the month is not standing on its own. One of the months is part of a full word. The rest, it's all like, you know, November Rain is on its own.
2: U2 had an album October. Did they have a song October
1: too?
2: They
1: sure did. Number 10, October from U2. One of the tougher ones to think of.
2: Yeah, I don't know that song. I just remember the album.
1: Except for the album, yeah.
2: You know me, when we do music topics, I just look around the walls.
1: Yeah, yeah.
2: And start thinking of albums.
1: And there's the album right there on the wall. We are wrapped in walls of classic albums.
2: Yeah.
1: It's pretty cool. It's kind of a cool decoration. We've had it for years. But yeah, October from U2 is on the list and on the wall. All right, good luck with the rest of the list. You have half of it already.
5: All right, your 102.3 WBAB Browns Jeep and Patchogue, Long Island traffic. Northern State Parkway westbound. You're getting sticky now at the exit to the Wantagh. It does ease, though, once you're past Post Avenue, and then you're okay over to Glen Cove Road. LIE still moving well both ways at 110. The Wantagh Parkway northbound, I'm looking at some buildup now as you head off the southern state up to Hempstead Turnpike. LIRR still tricky. Babylon branch cancellations. Ronkonkoma branch cancellations too. And trains on the Port Jeff, Port Washington, and Far Rockaway branches all being rerouted. All this due to various equipment problems, signal issues too. 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
11: 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Top 10 listening, the top 10 songs with a month in the title, like November Rain from Guns N' Roses at number 2. There's a couple pop songs and artists on this list. One very big hit with a month in the title among those two. And then plenty of classic rock artists, and the bounty is on a very big classic rock artist with a somewhat unknown song that has a month in the title. BAB, go ahead.
3: By December, Linkin Park.
1: No, that's not in the top 10, but there's one, two, three December songs on this list.
2: Long December, that's Counting Crows?
1: Yes, Long December, Counting Crows is number 9. Hi, BAB, go.
3: What about Maggie May by Rod Stewart?
1: Maggie May, Rod Stewart, number 4. Very good. Okay, 1, 2, 3, 4, 5, 6 out of the 10. Let's see if you can get the other 4 with the bounty prize still in there as well. More of your calls next.
5: 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Well, Suffolk County Executive Ed Romaine says the state of Suffolk County is good. In his State of the County address, he says things are financially stable and pledged not to raise taxes. He also highlighted a drop in crime, also saying they will only work with ICE when they have a judicial warrant, not just a detainer. And we're just a week out from the 25th anniversary of September 11th. There is an entire generation of kids today with little or no knowledge of that awful day. New York City investing now over $1 million in programs like more 9/11 education and field trips to the Ground Zero Memorial Museums for kids, so it becomes more than something on a page in a history book. More than 3,000 people died in the attacks. Many are still suffering from post-9/11 illnesses. In sports, the Yankees are in San Diego. Mets welcome in San Francisco later. Thunderstorms will linger into the afternoon. The high 83. Labor Day weekend, it looks great. Mix of clouds and sun, low humidity too. 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

0: 102.3 WBAB, Long Island's only classic rock. Roger and JP. All right, top 10 list today. Top 10 songs with a month in the title. September, Earth, Wind & Fire is number one on the list. Let's see if you can get the rest of the list. The Bounty is there on a classic rock artist. Big artist, one of his earlier songs, not as well known as, you know, probably, you know, 50 others. BAB, go ahead.
1: Hey, what about August 7th, John Bon Jovi?
0: No, that did not make the top 10. Sorry. Hello, BAB, top 10.
2: Hi, I have a guest for the top 10.
0: Yeah.
2: December by Collective Soul.
0: No, not in the top 10.
3: Forgot about that
0: one. I forgot about that song too, but that's not in the top 10. There's two more December songs. One's a big hit. The other one's a huge artist. I just don't know the song. Most are classic rock or rockish artists. A couple are not. Let's see if you can get the rest of it. Final guesses. 102.3 WBAB, Long Island's only classic rock. Roger and GP.

0: Roger and JP. Top 10 list, final guesses for today. It's the top 10 songs with a month in the title of the song. The bounty is on a big classic rock artist, but one of his lesser known songs. Let's see how you do, and then we'll run down the whole list for you next two right now. Let's get some more calls. Go ahead.
1: All right, how about Neil Diamond, September Morn?
0: No, Neil Diamond. No.
2: Oh, man.
1: Yeah. Come on, that's a good one.
2: September Morn.
0: That's from my mom's record collection. That's pretty good. Hi, BAB Top 10. Let's go ahead.
3: How you doing, guys? How about February Stars from the Foo Fighters or December 63, Oh What a Night?
0: No Foo Fighters, but December 1963, Oh What a Night, Four Seasons, number three. Huge hit. I'm surprised nobody had guessed it already. Good job. Hi, BAB Top 10.
4: Well, what about the Bruce Springsteen song, 4th of July, Asbury Park?
0: And that is the bounty. Very good. Yes.
2: Congrats, man. Hold on, okay?
4: Thank you.
0: Good job, buddy. All right, here's the full list. Top 10 songs with a month in the title. Number 10, October from U2. Not only an album, but a song. Number 9, Long December, Counting Crows. Number 8, The Bounty, Bruce Springsteen, 4th of July, Asbury Park. Number 7, Wake Me Up When September Ends, Green Day. Number 6, it's by Taylor Swift, Back to December. Number 5, Dave Matthews Band, Ants Marching. That's the only one where the month is part of a word. Number 4.
2: Come on.
0: Number 4.
2: Come on.
0: Rod Stewart, Maggie May. Has nothing to do with the month, but it's her name. Number 3, December 1963, Four Seasons. Number 2, November Rain, GNR. And the number 1 song with a month in the title, Earth, Wind, and Fire, September. There you go. There's the top 10 list for today. Yes!
2: I told you.
0: Everybody going to work's have this in their head all day.
2: I watched that documentary on New Orleans Jazz Fest. Did I tell you I watched that last week? I think I did.
0: Maybe.
2: And Earth, Wind, and Fire was like a big part of it.
0: Sure.
2: Dude, those guys, they get down.
0: They put on a show.
2: Yeah. It is a lot of them.
0: Real good.
2: Like,
0: There's a lot of them. Yeah. It's like certain bands. There's always, you know, Little Feet, Earth, Wind, and Fire, like, Kid Rock. There's always 15 people on stage.
2: Yeah.
0: It's crazy.
2: They came out to Jazz Fest and they just put that whole thing right in the palm of their hands, played this song, and that was it.
0: Yep. And it's all over.
2: And that little tiny bass player with the long straight hair, black guy with long straight hair, jamming out.
0: Yep. Well, there you go. There's the top 10 brought to you by College Hunks Hauling Junk and College Hunks Moving.
2: I'm going to buy it right now.
0: Yeah, go for it. I'm telling you, it's really good. You won't be disappointed. God, I just want to dance.
2: Here we go.
5: Here 102.3 WBAB, Browns, Jeep, and Patchogue, Long Island traffic. Southern State still pretty heavy now, westbound from the Bethpage Parkway over to the Wantagh. Believe it or not, it does ease up a bit after that. LIE westbound at Deer Park Avenue, a little slow too. Nothing a short scoot to the service road won't fix. Try that. Seaford Oyster Bay, you're good. Northbound up to the Northern State and the Northern from there, a little slow getting into the Wantagh Parkway exit. 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That's your 102.3 WBAB Browns, Jeep, and Patchogue, Long Island traffic.
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13: The Jeep Long Island Beach Report calls for temperatures in the mid to high 80s with a strong UV index of 7. Overall, a great day for a trip down to Robert Moses. But be aware of potential rain showers popping up in the morning and or early afternoon. 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
1: Something I learned this morning upon entering the studio.
0: What'd you learn?
1: Brett is apparently a highly sought-after football star.
2: That's correct.
0: Come on.
2: I just found out myself yesterday.
0: Brett, we thought you were just our all-star producer. No, we had no idea. You were also an all-star football player.
1: He's a highly sought-after prospect.
2: Everybody knows
3: what?
2: About it, too.
1: For some high school football team. I'll tell you what's up next.
0: 102.3 WBAB. Long Island's only classic rock. Roger and JP.

0: 93 WBAB, Long Island's only classic rock. Roger and JP.
1: So, Brett, what position do you play? Apparently, because Brett's a sought-after high school football prospect.
2: And I don't know. My sport is baseball. My son plays hockey, but yet I'm a football star, according to two texts that I got yesterday.
0: Yeah, explain this.
2: One from a 516 number, and then a couple hours later, one from a 631 number. So I don't know if these are spam or if somebody gave the wrong number.
0: It has to be spam.
2: It was very
0: random.
2: Read
0: one of the texts.
2: So I have the two texts here. One is, hey, this is Zequan Marrow, senior on the football team. Just letting you know, we started practice today. Hope to see you there soon.
0: Spam.
2: Right? Sounds like it.
0: Read the other one.
2: The other one. Yo, WSP. Don't know what that means. Cameron, it's Jeffrey from varsity football team. TMR. Tomorrow is our second day of practice. We meet in the locker room at 6:30 a.m. and head to the field at 7:30. Would love if you pop out and play for the and just have some fun. We building some great here and want you to be a part of it.
1: See, now that makes me feel like high school kid all day with all the abbreviations and the F-ups and that kind of thing.
2: Yeah.
1: You should reply back.
2: Well, one of them I did. I just, you know.
0: No, you didn't.
2: The second one, I just wrote 100, like 100%, like that,
1: yeah.
2: Like the emoji
0: like
2: icon.
0: Along.
2: Like 100, man. It's 100%, man. So I just wrote 100. No response.
0: Oh.
1: Nothing, huh?
0: I wonder why.
2: I baited the, you know, right in the water there. Nothing.
0: You botted the bot.
2: I botted the bot.
1: You should reply back. Hey, listen, I got a buddy of mine that's a kicker. Do we need him? You know?
2: Hey, sorry I missed practice. Are we still on? If I answer the conversation
0: right.
2: For being on a football team, where does that go? It's not, hey, are you selling your home?
1: How often are you getting that selling your home thing?
2: I'm getting them a lot, and I'm getting them in my parents' names.
1: I'm getting them at least twice a week.
0: Stuff I get is definitely bot stuff. Like number two on the list is basically, do you want to earn, you know, $24,000
1: in part
0: time, that kind of stuff. And then number one on the list is absolutely, hey, this is Wendy. Are we having dinner tomorrow night or what?
2: Yeah, I got those. Those are great.
0: I mean, endless.
1: I get
0: it
1: those.
0: It happens four times a week.
1: I get those on Facebook.
0: God.
1: Hey, you keep coming up in my people I may know thing.
0: Oh,
1: blah,
0: see,
1: blah,
0: I don't
1: blah.
0: Get that.
2: And I get 2 to 3 voicemails a day for loans, and they sound really natural. Hey, we're just following up. We're almost done with the paperwork.
1: Oh, okay.
2: So you are
0: That's
2: approved
0: nasty.
2: For the $150,000. Please give us a call back now.
0: Well, good luck, Brett, in your high school football career.
2: Yeah, I'll let you know.
1: I mean, listen, don't forget, wear a cup.
2: Absolutely, yeah.
1: You know what I'm saying?
2: I'm not as mobile as I once was,
1: no.
2: But listen, we're going to give this everything we got.
1: No, but you want to keep your nuts safe, too.
2: Absolutely.
1: You know?
0: Playing for two teams at once. Amazing. Bi-county all-star. 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
5: The Jeep Long Island Beach Report calls for temperatures in the mid to high 80s with a strong UV index of 7. Overall, a great day for a trip down to Robert Moses. But be aware of potential rain showers popping up in the morning and or early afternoon. 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
4: 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The Jeep Long Island Beach Report calls for temperatures in the mid to high 80s with a strong UV index of 7. Overall, a great day for a trip down to Robert Moses. But be aware of potential rain showers popping up in the morning and or early afternoon. 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
29: 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Great stretch of weather on the way, especially good for this weekend, too. Sunny and 84 today. Some clouds tonight. We're down to 65. Sunny tomorrow and Sunday. High 75 and nothing but sunshine. Labor Day Monday. High 78 in West Babylon and Patchogue. 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

on 102.3 WBAB for Joe Lowe from Deer Park, the Bruce fan, on his birthday. Joe, happy birthday to you, my friend. Look at you. It's Friday. It's your birthday. It's a long weekend. Very nice. Very nice. Enjoy it. And the same goes for Joanne from Westbury, because she's celebrating her birthday today, too. Happiest of birthdays for you, Joanne. Get on some morning mimosa clink clinks for you. Cheers for your special day.

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0: Portland's only classic rock, 102.3 WBAB. It's Dominique. Kind of sad and happy all in one shot. So confusing, right? I mean, it's the weekend. It's a long weekend, but it's Labor Day weekend. Boo. Yeah, unofficial closeout to summer, but we're hanging on to summer for dear life. At least the weather's cooperating for the weekend, and the tunes are going to be amazing because this weekend, we are laying out the entire classic rock library backwards. It's a Z to A weekend on BAB. We're going to kick it off at noon and run through all of the tunes by title from Z to A. So, you know, there's going to be some, oh, wow, yeah, that song kind of moments. And we're also setting you up with tickets, too. Next Saturday, we've got John Fogerty and Steve Winwood coming to the beach. So it'll be tickets galore all holiday weekend, which will fire up in just about an hour. Labor Day, Z to A with John Fogerty and Steve Winwood tickets, and there's even an extra chance for you to win those tickets right now on the WBAB app.
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1: The Jeep Long Island Beach Report calls for temperatures in the mid to high 80s with a strong UV index of 7. Overall, a great day for a trip down to Robert Moses. But be aware of potential rain showers popping up in the morning and or early afternoon. 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

Riding that crazy train with Ozzy on 102.3 WBAB for Kevin in Babylon. Riding the crazy train on his birthday today. Happy birthday to you, Mad Delish. And apparently, this is a big birthday day today because Lil Muggsy from Seaford, it's his birthday too. So raise those glasses for the birthday boys today. 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
1: The Jeep Long Island Beach Report calls for temperatures in the mid to high 80s with a strong UV index of 7. Overall, a great day for a trip down to Robert Moses. But be aware of potential rain showers popping up in the morning and or early afternoon. 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
11: 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Great stretch of weather on the way, especially good for this weekend, too. Sunny and 84 today. Some clouds tonight. We're down to 65. Sunny tomorrow and Sunday. High 75 and nothing but sunshine. Labor Day Monday. High 78 in West Babylon and Patchogue. And that's your WBAB Long Island weather.

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0: 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Getting closer to the weekend. We're kicking it off early today with a Labor Day Z to a weekend. 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First, we've got the songs that start with Z, and no, there's not a lot of them, but it's all good, and it's going to be a lot of fun. 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

102.3 WBAB's Labor Day Z-A weekend. And with that, we're done with the Z's. 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
2: The Jeep Long Island Beach Report calls for temperatures in the mid to high 80s with a strong UV index of 7. Overall, a great day for a trip down to Robert Moses. But be aware of potential rain showers popping up in the morning and or early afternoon. A great way to kick off Labor Day weekend. 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
14: 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Great stretch of weather on the way, especially good for this weekend, too. Sunny and 84 today. Some clouds tonight. We're down to 65. Sunny tomorrow and Sunday. High 75 and nothing but sunshine. Labor Day Monday. High 78 in West Babylon and Patchogue.

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0: 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I do the backwards alphabet when I can't fall asleep at night. 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
4: The Jeep Long Island Beach Report calls for temperatures in the mid to high 80s with a strong UV index of 7. Overall, a great day for a trip down to Robert Moses, but be aware of potential rain showers popping up in the morning and or early afternoon. 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

102.3 WBAB, Labor Day Z to A. And I told you there were a lot of W songs, at least another hour's worth. And since we're in the world of W, I can take this opportunity to wish a happy birthday to Kim Z from Bethpage. Cousin Kim, clink, clink, birthday cheers for you, girly. And keeping it in the family, Kim Z's birthday falls on the same day as her cousin, Doug Z. And you know Doug Z. He's the singer for Hammer of the Gods and Zeppelin Complete and also the Who tribute, Who's Next. You can actually wish Doug a very happy birthday in person tomorrow night. Who's Next is playing Eisenhower Park with the Stones tribute Street Fighter. Gonna be an excellent night for a free concert, and you know they'll do this one. Yep, we're still in the W's. 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

0: The Jeep Long Island Beach Report calls for temperatures in the mid to high 80s with a strong UV index of 7. Overall, a great day for a trip down to Robert Moses, but be aware of potential rain showers popping up in the morning and or early afternoon. 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
3: 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Great stretch of weather on the way, especially good for this weekend, too. Sunny and 84 today. Some clouds tonight. We're down to 65. Sunny tomorrow and Sunday. High 75 and nothing but sunshine. Labor Day Monday. High 78 in West Babylon and Patchogue. And that's your WBAB Long Island weather.

Labor Day Z-Way on 102.3 WBAB with Leonard Skinnerd. What's your name? And Journey, Wheel in the Sky. That one we're going to send out to Crystal. She's working at Lindy's out of Islandia. Can't wait to see Journey at the Coliseum in November. And don't forget, you can win your way into that show. Put yourself in for a free pair of tickets right on the WBAB app. Dominique, rolling through all the classic rock tunes by title in reverse alphabetical order. Continuing through the W's, it's What I Got on 102.3 WBAB.

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0: 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I thought it was just random songs that start with whatever letter of the alphabet we're up to, but no, he literally has us playing them in reverse alphabetical order by song title. So yeah, backwards alphabetical song titles, literally, and I know that was a lot of work too. There are so many more W songs coming up. Joe Rock, he's going to take you through the rest of them. And he's also got your next cash keyword. Roger and JP's Go Fund Yourself. Stay right here for your chance to win $1,000 in just minutes. This is Dominique. 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
14: The Jeep Long Island Beach Report calls for temperatures in the mid to high 80s with a strong UV index of 7. Overall, a great day for a trip down to Robert Moses, but be aware of potential rain showers popping up in the morning and or early afternoon. 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
15: This weather report is brought to you by Island Wide Weather on Facebook and Instagram. It'll be partly cloudy tonight with a low of 66, sunny tomorrow with a high of 81, and it's 82 right now in Corum on 102.3 WBAB, Long Island's only classic rock.

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102.3 WBAB, Long Island's only classic rock. Joe Rock, it's our Z to A weekend. Yeah, because, you know, Labor Day weekend and all that. And we are obviously in the letter U. Because this is Under the Bridge, Red Hot Chili Peppers. And can you guess what's going to be next? It's another song that also begins with under. So think about that.

0: 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C to A.
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0: 102.3 WBAB, Long Island's only classic rock show rock. And I want to say congratulations to Anthony DeUse of the Rockville Center Fire Department. He's today's honoree for First Responder Friday. He was nominated by his friend Marissa. And Marissa said Anthony is one of the most hardworking and passionate men she knows. She said that Anthony has always strived to help those in need, whatever the cost, and that Anthony radiates kindness and laughter onto those around him. And Marissa said she could be not more proud of the man he has become. So if you'd like to read more about Anthony, you can do that at WBAB.com. While you're there, please nominate a first responder you know to be our First Responder Friday honoree. And as a small way of saying thank you to Anthony for everything he does for the community, we're going to hook him up with a $100 gift card to the pizzeria with 7 locations across the island. And a huge thank you to Davis and Ferber at DavisFerber.com for sponsoring First Responder Friday. 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

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Joe Rock with you. And yeah, going to hit you with a little Rush here. This one from the Moving Pictures album. And this is the only opening track from it as we continue.

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It's Joe Rock, and yeah, it's our Z to A weekend for Labor Day weekend. We are in the tees as we hit Times Like These by Foo Fighters. It's one of those songs that's really good, you know.

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10: This weather report is brought to you by Island Wide Weather on Facebook and Instagram. We've got a partly cloudy night ahead of us tonight with a low of 67. It'll be mostly sunny tomorrow with a high of 82. And right now it's 83 in East Meadow on 102.3 WBAB, Long Island's only classic rock.

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Joe Rock with you on a Z-A weekend. We're in the T's, specifically the section, like all the songs right in here. Everything begins with the word the. So, yeah, have fun with this.

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Joe Rock with you on a Z-Day weekend. Yeah, we are in the tees. Like I said before, we are in the section, which all these songs, their titles begin with the. So from the vinyl countdown to the Downeaster, Alexa, can you guess what the next the is going to be?

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Joe Rock with you, Zeta A Weekend right here. Little Don Henley, The Boys of Summer. A song that guitarist Mike Campbell from Tom Petty's Heartbreakers wrote all the music for, recorded on a cassette, gave it to Tom. Tom turned it down. Don Henley took it, added some lyrics, had a huge hit. And everybody said, after that, Tom Petty never turned down another song from Mike Campbell. I mean, can you imagine? He even turned this one down.

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1: 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Have you back up on the Sag southbound by the northern entrance due to an accident blocking the shoulder. And another fender bender. This one's causing quite the headache. LIE eastbound at exit 40, Jericho Turnpike. Accident blocking two lanes of traffic. This on top of an earlier accident on the southern westbound at exit 20 that's causing heavy delays. And the Port Washington branch of the LIRR is running extra trains this evening. And that is your 102.3 WBAB, Browns Jeep and Patch Hog, Long Island traffic.
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23: This weather report is brought to you by Island Wide Weather on Facebook and Instagram. It'll be partly cloudy tonight with a low of 66, mostly sunny tomorrow with a high of 81. And right now it's 83 in Lindenhurst on 102.3 WBAB, Long Island's only classic rock.

It's a Z to A weekend on 102.3 WBAB, Long Island's only classic rock, Joe Rock. Right here, a little bit of Skinner. It was actually this weekend in 1987 where the band first performed again, 10 years after the plane crash. And you'll be able to learn more about that over the week on my Rock on Rock page at WBAB.

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1: Heavy delays all around. First off, northern eastbound, heavy from the Meadowbrook entrance all the way up through 106, 107. Queens bleed in full effect for the LIE eastbound from Little Neck Parkway all the way up through 106, 107 as well. Sag southbound still recovering by the northern entrance due to an earlier accident blocking the shoulder. And you got a slow going sunrise eastbound from Lincoln Boulevard up through Railroad Avenue. And this traffic report brought to you by Affordable Cesspool. 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I'm Pete Rizzo with the 102.3 WBAB Browns Jeep and Patch Hog Long Island traffic.
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Zeta A Weekend, Joe Rock with you. 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
2: Here's your 102.3 WBAB, Brown's Jeep and Patchogue, Long Island traffic. Let's head out east. Not surprisingly, heavy traffic. First off, Sunrise westbound, very heavy between Church Lane and Pond Meadow Lane. Opposite direction, same deal. Heavy volume between Fairbanks Court and Proprietors Road. Closer to home, still heavy delays on the southern eastbound between Franklin Avenue and Eagle Avenue, and then again further east between the Meadowbrook entrance all the way up through Wantagh Parkway. And this traffic report sponsored by Affordable Cesspool. Still pumping that old cesspool? 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I'm Pete Rizzo. That's your 102.3 WBAB, Brown's Jeep and Patchogue, Long Island traffic.
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11: This weather report is brought to you by Island Wide Weather on Facebook and Instagram. It'll be partly cloudy tonight, a low of 68, mostly sunny tomorrow with a high of 82. Right now it's 86 in Baldwin on 102.3 WBAB, Long Island's only classic rock.

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going to hit you with a little Billy Joel here on a Z to A weekend on 102.3 WBAB, Long Island's only classic rock. It's Joe Rock with you. And this one from Billy's classic Glass Houses album.

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0: 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Zeta A Weekend, Joe Rock with you. 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
1: LIE both directions in a word. Yikes. Very heavy volume westbound from Glen Cove Road all the way into Queens. Opposite direction, Sea of Lights and a Symphony of Brakes from Queens all the way up through 106-107. Southern eastbound, not much better from Merrick Avenue up through Wantagh Parkway. Pretty much a parking lot. And the LIRR is running on or close. 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I'm Pete Rizzo. That is your 102.3 WBAB Browns Jeep and Patchogue Long Island traffic.

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Joe Rock hitting you with some Night Ranger here. 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

102.3 WBAB, Long Island's only classic rock. Joe Rock with you on a Z to A weekend, and we're getting closer to Roger and JP's second shot at 7 o'clock tonight. One of the things they're going to discuss, a teacher turned a pro cuddler. I'm not exactly sure what that is, but I'm sure Roger and JP will explain that all during their second shot at

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1: 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Northern State, eastbound Willis Avenue, exit 28, accident blocking the left lane. It's going to stall traffic for a little while. This on top of already heavy delays eastbound between Marcus Avenue and Searingtown Road. Slow going the LIE eastbound further east between the Sacta Coast and Route 111. And another fender bender on Sunrise eastbound at Station Road, exit 56. And some minor delays on the Babylon branch of the LIRR. 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And that's your 102.3 WBAB, Browns Jeep and Patch Hog, Long Island traffic.
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23: This weather report is brought to you by Island Wide Weather on Facebook and Instagram. It'll be partly cloudy tonight. We'll have a low around 66. Expecting a mostly sunny day tomorrow with a high of 81. And right now it's 83 in Copaig on 102.3 WBAB, Long Island's only classic rock.

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102.3 WBAB, Long Island's only classic rock. It's a Z to A weekend here, and it's Joe Rock hanging with you. And I figured it's time we heard from a local Long Islander. How about this girl from Lindenhurst?

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0: 102.3 WBAB, Long Island's only classic rock. Joe Rock with you on a Z to A weekend. And look, want to remind you all about Roger and JP's Go Fund Yourself. 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And when I say weekdays, that excludes holidays. So we won't be doing a contest Monday because it's a holiday, Labor Day, okay? But other than that, five times every weekday, 8, 10, noon, 2, 5. 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All right, so don't miss it. And in the meantime, here's your WBAB Browns Jeep and Patchogue Long Island traffic.
1: Now we're seeing heavy delays on the Southern State westbound between the Meadowbrook entrance and Grand Avenue. Westbound LIE still a headache between Glen Cove Road all the way into Queens. Opposite direction, the worst of the eastbound delays now is between the SAG and Route 111. Northern State eastbound still recovering from an earlier accident blocking the left lane at exit 28, and still seeing some minor delays on the Babylon branch of the LIRR. And this traffic report brought to you by Stu Leonard's. 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I'm Pete Rizzo. 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

0: 93 WBAB, Roger and JP. It's time for the top 10 list brought to you by College Hunks Hauling Junk and College Hunks Moving. This list, the top 10 songs with a month in the title. The top 10 songs with a month in the title. Most of them are rock artists. Most of them are very well-known songs that you should be able to get pretty easily. But there are like two or three that are going to be a little tough.
1: Isn't Green Day of September?
0: Wake Me Up When September ends,
1: right?
0: Number 7 from Green Day. Very good. So songs with a month in the title. So start going through them in your head and see if you can figure them out. Make your guesses. And of course, there's a bounty prize in here on one of them as well. It is definitely a BAB classic rock artist who has the bounty on him. Let's see if you can figure it out. Songs with a month in the title. Let's get some guesses. Go ahead.
2: Yeah, how about See You in September?
0: See You in September? Oh, See You in September.
2: September.
0: Yeah, that did not make the top 10. There's another September song in here, but that's not it.
2: Okay.
0: Hi, B.A.B.
3: Hey, how are you?
0: Hey.
3: September by Earth, Wind, and Fire.
0: Number one on the list. Earth, Wind, and Fire, September. And what's your other one?
3: And then the other one was by the Bangles. They did a song about September. I forget what it's called.
0: No, it does not make the list, though. Sorry. Hi, B.A.B., you got a guess. Go ahead.
3: Cold November. Rain.
0: November Rain, Guns N' Roses, number 2. Very good.
1: What, did Ethel Merman do a cover of it?
0: Yes, apparently.
3: November Rain.
1: Wow.
0: So good. There are no more September songs. The bounty is on a classic rock artist, but one of the lesser known songs with a month in the title, as far as this list goes. And there's only one song where the word that is the month is not standing on its own. One of the months is part of a full word. It's all like, November Rain is on its own.
1: U2 had an album October. Did they have a song October too?
0: They sure did. Number 10, October from U2. One of the tougher ones to think of.
1: Yeah, I don't know that song. I just remember the album.
0: Except for the album, yeah.
1: You know me, when we do music topics, I just look around the walls.
0: Yeah, yeah.
1: And start thinking of albums.
0: And there's the album right there on the wall. We are wrapped in walls of classic albums.
1: Yeah.
0: It's pretty cool. It's kind of a cool decoration. We had it for years. But yeah, October from U2 is on the list and on the wall. All right, good luck with the rest of the list. You have half of it already.
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0: 102.3 WBAB, Roger and JP. Top 10 list, the top 10 songs with a month in the title, like November Rain from Guns N' Roses at number 2. There's a couple pop songs and artists on this list. One very big hit with a month in the title among those two. And then plenty of classic rock artists, and the bounty is on a very big classic rock artist with a somewhat unknown song that has a month in the title. BAB, go ahead.
1: By December, Linkin Park.
0: No, that's not in the top 10, but there's one, two, three December songs on this list.
2: Long December, that's Counting Crows?
0: Yes, Long December, Counting Crows is number 9. Hi, B.A.B., go.
3: What about Maggie May by Rod Stewart?
0: Maggie May, Rod Stewart, number 4. Very good. Okay, 1, 2, 3, 4, 5, 6 out of the 10. Let's see if you can get the other 4 with the bounty prize still in there as well. More of your calls next.
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0: 102.3 WBAB, Long Island's only classic rock. Roger and JP. All right, top 10 list today. Top 10 songs with a month in the title. September, Earth, Wind & Fire is number one on the list. Let's see if you can get the rest of the list. The Bounty is there on a classic rock artist. Big artist, one of his earlier songs, not as well known as, you know, probably, you know, 50 others. BAB, go ahead.
1: Hey, what about August 7th, John Bon Jovi?
0: No, that did not make the top 10. Sorry. Hello, BAB, top 10.
2: Hi, I have a guest for the top 10.
0: Yeah.
2: December by Collective Soul.
0: No, not in the top 10.
3: I forgot about that.
0: I forgot about that song too, but that's not in the top 10. There's two more December songs. One's a big hit. The other one's a huge artist. I just don't know the song. Most are classic rock or rockish artists. A couple are not. Let's see if you can get the rest of it. 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

0: 102.3 WBAB, Long Island's only classic rock. Roger and JP, top 10 list, final guesses for today. It's the top 10 songs with a month in the title of the song. The bounty is on a big classic rock artist, but one of his lesser known songs. Let's see how you do, and that'll run down the whole list for you next two right now. Let's get some more calls. Go ahead.
1: All right, how about Neil Diamond, September Morn?
0: No, Neil Diamond. No.
2: Oh, man.
1: Yeah. Come on, that's a good one.
2: September Morn.
0: That's from my mom's record collection. That's pretty good. Hi, BAB Top 10 list. Go ahead.
3: How you doing, guys? How about February Stars from the Foo Fighters or December 63, Oh What a Night?
0: No Foo Fighters, but December 1963, Oh What a Night, Four Seasons, number three. Huge hit. I'm surprised nobody had guessed it already. Good job. Hi, BAB Top 10.
4: Hey, what about the Bruce Springsteen song, 4th of July, Asbury Park?
0: And that is the bounty. Very good. Yes.
2: Congrats, man. Hold on, okay?
4: Thank you.
0: Good job, buddy. All right, here's the full list. Top 10 songs with a month in the title. Number 10, October from U2. Not only an album, but a song. Number 9, Long December, Counting Crows. Number 8, The Bounty, Bruce Springsteen, 4th of July, Asbury Park. Number 7, Wake Me Up When September Ends, Green Day. Number 6, it's by Taylor Swift, Back to December. Number 5, Dave Matthews Band, Ants Marching. That's the only one where the month is part of a word. Number 4.
2: Come on.
0: Number 4.
2: Come on.
0: Rod Stewart, Maggie May. Has nothing to do with the month, but it's her name. Number 3, December 1963, Four Seasons. Number 2, November Rain, GNR. And the number 1 song with a month and a title, Earth, Wind, and Fire, September. There you go. There's the top 10 list for today. Yes!
2: I told you.
0: Everybody going to work have this in their head all day.
2: I watched that documentary on New Orleans Jazz Fest. Did I tell you I watched that last week? I think I did.
0: Maybe.
2: And Earth, Wind, and Fire was like a big part of it.
0: Sure.
2: Dude, those guys, they get down.
0: They put on a show.
2: Yeah. It is a lot of them.
0: Real good.
2: Like,
0: There's always a lot of them. Yeah. It's like certain bands. There's always, you know, right. Little Feet, Earth, Wind, and Fire, like, Kid Rock. There's always 15 people on stage.
2: Yeah.
0: It's crazy.
2: Well, they came out to Jazz Fest and they just put that whole thing right in the palm of their hands, played this song, and that was it.
0: Yep. And it's all over.
2: And there that little tiny bass player with the long straight hair, black guy with long straight hair, jamming out.
0: Yep. Well, there you go. There's the top 10 brought to you by College Hunks Hauling Junk and College Hunks Moving.
2: I'm going to buy it right now.
0: Yeah, go for it. I'm telling you, it's really good. You won't be disappointed. God, I just want to dance.
2: Here we go.
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0: 102.3 WBAB, Long Island's only classic rock, Roger and JP. Coming up next, a senior with game. I mean, like a super senior who thinks he's got game. I mean, the cops don't think he's got game, but he thinks he's got game. I'll tell you his story next. 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

0: 102.3 WBAB, Long Island's only classic rock, Roger and JP. So there's a senior citizen who's 79, so pretty much a super senior in South Florida, Hollywood, Florida, who he attracted the attention of the police, you could say. Now, he thinks he's got game. The police and some of his neighbors don't love it so much. He's been walking around town in a thong. And it's a G-string deal. And so it's up his butt, and he basically looks naked, except for the little front patch.
1: Must be a crackhead.
0: Well, Tyrone James Causey is a 79-year-old. He actually looks a little like the Crypt Keeper. He's just a tall, skinny, bald, white guy with slightly pointy ears sticking to the side, a little Spockish on that part. But this is the guy who's walking around wearing a thong and making lewd gestures. So the police are called, and it's been a couple of days of this going on, and neighbors complaining, five different neighbors complaining, he's exposing himself in the apartment complex, that kind of stuff. So the Hollywood, Florida Police Department officer, her name is Savannah, I don't know why they sent a female to his apartment, but she went to his apartment to talk to him, and he opens the door, and he's wearing the G-string thong, and he says, "Listen, I'm walking around in my apartment. I could walk around naked under Florida Statute 800.001.
1: Oh, he pulled that one?
0: Oh, he knows.
1: Okay.
0: He knows things. And he says, you know, it's only illegal in parks and not in public. So he's throwing out the statutes, and she writes in a report that she explained to him that you're wrong. It is indeed illegal for you to walk around in public exposing yourself and, in this case, also touching yourself. So while she's talking to him in his door, he starts putting lipstick on. And then he begins touching himself. And then he says to her, "Jump rope for me, baby doll." To the officer.
2: Oh, my goodness.
1: But you're going to pull that, right? You'll have that, you'll have that for future use?
3: Sure.
1: Thank you. Thank you very much.
0: I was like, where did that come from? Jump rope for me, baby doll.
1: He just wants to see a bounce.
0: Oh, my goodness.
1: Come on, bounce.
0: Well, not the best approach. He ended up being arrested because they had, talked to the neighbors, and there were five different neighbors who wanted to lodge a complaint. So he was arrested on five indecent exposure charges. This was just this past Wednesday. So he spent like the night in Broward Jail, and now he's been released and will be returned, and they'll start dealing with him. But he thought he had game, and he thought he knew all the statutes. And Officer Savannah told him otherwise.
1: So he's in a I wonder if, like, I wonder why they sent a woman to his apartment to talk to him, a female cop instead mm-hmm. of a dude. I wonder if they just said one potato, two potato. Like, there was like a bunch of cops. Like, I don't want to go in there. All right, let's rock, paper, scissors. Nah, rock, paper. One potato, two potato, three potato, four, five potato, six potato, seven potato, more.
0: We want you to loosen up and touch me there.
1: Right.
0: Guy from the South, do you ever wear a G-string or a thong around town?
4: Oh, damn. What do you think I am? A moron?
0: I mean, I didn't think so when I was checking, because guy here, man. Tyrone James Causey, you know, it seemed to be what he did. I didn't know if that was a thing.
4: I've seen this guy around town. He's a little bit of a wild card. I'll tell you what, he does look good in it. So if I look like him at his age,
0: yeah,
4: I would flaunt it too.
0: Yeah, he's got no body fat, it seems like. He's looking good out there.
4: He is bootylicious. Listen.
1: Well, that crack keeps you thin.
4: Well, that's true. But it keeps him thick in all the right places as well.
0: Oh, really?
4: God dang, man.
1: Who knew?
4: He did. That guy. That crazy old man did.
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1: Coming up next, it's a story of perseverance. Mm-hmm. When her side hustle became her maid hustle, and it's all because guys are perverted weirdos. I will tell you about it. And it's legal. I'll tell you about it next.
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1: I find it funny that there are entire genres of businesses that women can do because guys are pervy weirdos. And in this case, this woman became a... And we've talked about it in the past, but I guess it finally hit our shores. Professional cuddler. This chick was making $80,000 a year as a teacher.
0: Okay.
1: And she was tired of being a teacher. She was a teacher for 13 years. She was tired. It became too stressful, overwhelming. She felt like she wasn't getting anywhere, and the parents were difficult, and blah, blah, blah. So she reads an article and takes a $300 course on how to be a professional cuddler and immediately starts a six-figure salary side hustle that became her main hustle. She quit the teaching job, and now all she does is hug weirdos in her bed on a daily basis.
0: That was my first thought, was does she go to them or they come to her?
1: It sounds like they come to her. And if you think about it, because there's nothing shady going on, there is no sex involved.
0: Right.
1: You don't even have to change the sheets. It's not like you have a lot of turnover in sheets and you're constantly washing and drying sheets and putting those, you know.
0: You do have strangers coming in and laying in your bed.
1: Right. Well,
0: is it in the bed, or does she just have them come in on the couch?
1: No, it's in a bed. It's in a bed, and it's and I would be shocked if she used like her main bed. If she's smart, she had a 2-bedroom apartment. This is the cuddling weirdo
0: the work bed.
1: This is the cuddling weirdo bedroom, and this is your regular bedroom.
0: Yeah.
1: But no, she's making she gets $150 an hour, and she said the guys that come in are typically just, they have good jobs, they make good money, they just don't have any connection in their marriage or whatever, and they're coming in and they're hugging her, and I'm looking at the whole thing and I'm like, there's one where, and she's a beautiful woman, right?
0: There's no sex involved,
1: according to her. There's one photo here. She's beautiful, and it looks like a child laying on his. You know when your babies are babies, and they'd be laying on your wife's chest, and their head would be like where her chin is, where your wife's chin is, and like her face would be like at the top of her breast or whatever it is. This grown ass gray haired man, pasty white gray haired dude, on this, with got a head on her chest and just laying there like a child, and I'm just saying to myself. Women, guys can never do this side hustle because no woman is paying a guy to hug, probably because they know there's no way it's going to end up just a hug. Right?
0: Probably.
1: But these guys, all she said her clients are all, they all make good money. They all have good jobs. They just, she said the average client is a middle-aged man with a well-paying job. And a lot of them are just, they're married. They just don't want to cheat or leave their partner, but there's no intimacy. Oh. So they come here, we'll talk. I hold them. Yeah. I hug them. After an hour, I'm assuming she's looking at a clock on the wall doing a countdown.
0: Absolutely.
1: The entire time. And she's making $100,000. And my guess is cash.
0: Way less stressful than teaching. For
1: way less stressful than teaching.
0: Yeah.
1: All you got to hope is you got a guy that comes in that doesn't smell. And even in that case, you'd be like, listen, I have one rule. You just got to go in and shower. And you can just, you know, put towels and soaps in the shower. You go in and even if you got a stinky guy, you got to go in there and shower.
0: Yeah,
1: like something. Everybody's got to shower. And then they go in and hug them and make them cash.
0: Does she advertise? How does she get people to walk into her house and come do that?
1: She must advertise somewhere. I don't know, but she went from, you know, $80,000 teaching to $100,000. Let me reiterate this.
0: Yeah.
1: Cash. Because I get none of these guys that are going in there, especially the married ones, are using their credit card.
0: Yeah.
1: Do you know what I'm saying? I would do this in a heartbeat. I would suck at it, but I'd give it a shot.
0: What, going in and being cuddled or cuddling?
1: Hugging people. I'll cuddle. I'm not cuddling with dudes, but I'll cuddle. You know, big girls need love too. I'll cuddle you. What do you need? You just need to talk. And then she's saying that she gets these guys that come in and they tell her things that they don't tell anybody else because they don't. She said,
0: you get relaxed.
1: She said clients often make emotional confessions to her that they have never told anyone. They just come in there and they just start, like, they, I guess they feel comfort. They just get let loose and they just start spilling out their murders.
0: Wow. It's like a little therapy there, too.
1: I mean, I guess so. It's just not fair. We can't make this money.
2: You can. You just have to do it.
1: There's no women paying dudes for this. This is creepy guys being creepy. This is the same guys that are buying feet pics. These are the same guys that are buying jarred farts. These are the same guys. Women ain't paying for this. No way.
2: I never know till you start your business.
0: But she's letting those same guys walk into her place and lay with her in her work bedroom.
1: Yeah.
0: Like, it's just a weird... You know, we hesitate to put things on Marketplace because it's just a parade of people trying to come to your house. Mm-hmm. Imagine her putting her wares on market, you know, out there for people to come cuddle, and she's got people just coming to her, like, the odds of weird guys coming to the door are pretty high.
1: No, I can't believe you.
0: I don't know how
1: that.
0: She does that.
1: I had a whole argument with my son today. I found out he's going to meet somebody after school at the Starbucks in Patchogue for an Apple Watch. So he found it on Marketplace.
2: Oh, boy.
1: I'm like, you're going in the Starbucks, right? He's like, well, in the Starbucks parking lot.
2: Oh, boy.
1: I know where it is. It's busy.
0: Yeah.
1: You know, it's busy, so I'm not that worried about it. But I'm like, dude, you got to tell me about this stuff. He's like, why? So you can say no?
0: Yeah.
1: Touché, my man.
0: Well, that's how father-son things work, son.
1: Yeah, pretty much.
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4: 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You were just trying to pass someone quickly. No matter the excuse, there's never an excuse for speeding. Speed kills. 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

drama. 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